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13: Hey, I'm Tessa Randello. New South Wales will start the country's biggest gun buyback scheme in 30 years. State and federal governments have agreed to share the price as a response to the Bondi terror attack. New South Wales Premier Chris Minn says this is a bigger scheme than the one following Port Arthur.
14: This program alone will take 274,000 guns out of circulation in New South Wales. It's far bigger in scope. It is putting serious restrictions on gun owners in New South Wales.
13: A little penguin has died from bird flu in Victoria. Tomorrow, 5,000 of the animals will go into one of the world's biggest vaccination programs for wild birds. They'll need two doses. The death toll is rising in Indonesia following a magnitude 7.7 earthquake. 47 people have died after it hit the eastern part of the country, collapsing buildings and homes. And the Aussies are heading into day four of the first test against Bangladesh. Australia trailed the visitors by 67 runs with 6 wickets.
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13: The Broncos now have the worst record of a defending premier since 1963. Last night's 40-6 loss to the Warriors, making it 12 losses from the last 13 games.
16: You won't want to do that next weekend because we'll cop the same. I was really disappointed in that one. That we're not playing the style that we know we've practiced, and if they don't do it, well, you're not going to get the rewards.
13: Brisbane coach Mark Maguire there, while star Reece Walsh left the field with a syndesmosis injury.
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17: Today on the Gold Coast, late showers with a top of 22 getting down to 14 tonight, and tomorrow a possible shower with a high of 21, and your music sorted with a curated playlist for every mood. 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

It's right on 11:20 right now at 92.5 Triple M Gold. Morning, GC and Tweed. You've got Maria hanging out with you for the next few hours before we get into the Knights taking on the Gold Coast Titans. And this weekend, giving you the chance to score tickets the musical, which is Dancing into the Star Gold Coast this September. So don't miss out on your chance to score a double pass coming up inside the next 6 minutes. So get 1-300-925-666 ready. Sixpence None the Richer from Dawson's Creek. We'll play After the Police right now on Triple M Gold.

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Mamma Mia the Musical is dancing into the Star Gold Coast this September. 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
1: Neil in Parkwood, where are you headed?
2: I'm on my way to Griffith Uni to take my daughter to a Japanese speaking contest.
1: Oh, that is cool.
2: Yeah.
1: How do you think she'll go? Is she quite fluent?
2: She is. She's very good. So hopefully she goes well. She's representing Arundel this morning.
1: What's her name?
2: Kenzie.
1: Good luck, Kenzie, from the Triple M Gold family.
2: Thank you.
1: You are more than welcome. I bet you're fluent in ABBA.
2: Yeah. I don't think she doesn't even know who ABBA is.
1: That's all right. That's okay. She'll probably be too young to go along to Mamma Mia anyway. So I will give you the tickets, Tennille. Double pass to go and check out Mamma Mia the Musical.
2: Thank you so much.
1: And Mamma Mia the Musical is dancing into the Star Gold Coast this September. Don't miss the music, the laughs and feel-good fun. 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

0: 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And the 10th song on the bingo card is worth a massive $10,000. 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We've got the good times and greatest hits coming up with a song from an artist who said,
1: oh my God, today's f***ed up.
0: Yeah. The one and only Pink. Find out why she said that as well. Throwing some Crowded House your way after 11:02. Your Triple M Gold's new sport weather and then Fleetwood Mac's Seven Wonders. 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
5: A multi-vehicle crash at the moment, heading out into Meme Waters on Bermuda Street and Mercury Street, starting to cause some heavy delays in all directions there at the moment. Now, not too bad at the moment, travelling along the M1 southbound, pushing down in through Burleigh and Palm Beach. Starting to look a little busy now, if you're making your way down in through Helensvale and Gold Coast Highway, starting to slow up as well around Thomas Drive in Service Paradise. 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
8: Hey, I'm Tessa Randello. Australia's biggest gun buyback scheme in decades will kick off later this year in the wake of the Bondi terror attack. New South Wales gun owners could get up to $10,000 for their firearms, with the federal government pitching in. PM Anthony Albanese says there are more guns in Australia now than at the time of the buyback following Port Arthur.
9: This is about strengthening Australia's gun laws and keeping our community safer.
8: The Nationals will this week move to abolish the scheme. One of Phillip Island's little penguins has died due to the H5 bird flu. 5,000 little penguins will get vaccinated from tomorrow as authorities step up efforts to protect the state's colonies from bird flu. Rescue efforts continue in eastern parts of Indonesia following a magnitude 7.7 earthquake. 47 people are now confirmed dead. And it's now officially the worst time to try and buy your first home, according to new national data, with high debt levels, elevated interest rates and wages failing to keep pace with housing costs.
10: Research shows that regularly eating ultra-processed foods can increase your risk of developing type 2 diabetes by 53%. Search Diabetes Australia for more about the nation's fastest-growing chronic condition.
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8: Some big-name injuries in the Warriors' 40-6-point win in Brisbane overnight. Fears New Zealand halfback Luke Metcalf could be out for the season with a hamstring, while Broncos star Reece Walsh left the field hurt after a hip drop tackle. Wires coach Andrew Webster says the side stepped up when needed.
11: We went down to 12 men and I thought Loughy come up with a really big play there. We won that period, we held our nerve, we got together, we're calm, and then we just starved them at possession and field position, which you want to do that when they got 12 men.
5: New Zealand getaway starts with Qantas. 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
12: Today on the Gold Coast, late showers with a top of 22 getting down to 14 tonight, and tomorrow a possible shower with a high of 21, and your music sorted with a curated playlist for every mood. 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

0: is currently 20 degrees and a stunning day on the Gold Coast, especially from our balcony as I'm looking out here at the Oracle in Broadbeach at 92.5 Triple M Gold with Pink, Give Me a Reason. And Just Give Me a Reason was the question she asked when she first started in the industry when she got told she had to see an etiquette coach.
1: When I first signed, I was supposed to take media coaching and etiquette classes. I thought the etiquette classes were an insult to my mother. I tried the media coaching, and after 5 minutes, he left. He was like, I can't help her. He was like, now tell me how you feel. I'm like, oh, today's f***ed up. And he's like, well, wouldn't you rather say it like this? I'm like, well, why? It's so much quicker and to the point.
0: Hey, you can win your way to Mamma Mia the Musical at the Star Gold Coast inside the next 8 minutes. 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

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Mamma Mia the Musical is dancing into the Star Gold Coast this September. 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
1: Oh, that's exciting.
2: I know, right? Best part of the day.
1: Would you like me to spice your day up a little bit? 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
2: I think that would be bloody marvellous.
1: I'm giving you a double pass to Mamma Mia the Musical. How does that sound, Alan?
2: Fantastic. Thank you very much.
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2: Mamma Mia, there was Waterloo was their most famous.
1: What about belting out a couple of tunes?
2: Oh, God.
1: Mamma Mia. Here I go again,
2: Mama. How could I forget you?
1: You get the tickets anyway, just playing. Congratulations, Alan.
2: Thank you.
1: How about we leave it to these guys? They sing it so much better. Mamma Mia, the musical is dancing into the Star Gold Coast this September. Don't miss the music, laughs and feel good fun. Book now at Ticketek and you can win a double pass again right here inside the next 60 minutes at 92.5 Triple M Gold. We are the Gold Coast Original.
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0: You're on the Gold Coast, 92.5 Triple M Gold, and we are live from the Oracle in Broadie here. I'm just looking over the Broad Beach markets at Coral Beach at the moment, happening till 2 o'clock this afternoon. But tonight, the Logies, the Night of Nights in TV, you can check it out on Channel 7 and 7 Plus, hosted by Robert Irwin for the very first time.
1: I am working with someone on the Logies, which you will see when everything comes out, is someone I've wanted to work with since I was a little kid and is like an absolute idol of mine. Probably one of the pinnacles of my entire career and probably will be the pinnacles. Wait to see that. I had to contain my excitement. It was amazing.
0: Oh, I'm excited. Is it Daryl Summers? Is it? Catch it tonight, 7 o'clock on Channel 7 and 7 Plus. And you know what? I thought one of the big questions people would be asking was, who's going to win the Gold Logie? Who's going to win the Burt Newton Presenter Award? But no, it is, will Robert Irwin make the Logies cool again? Feeling a bit peckish? Eric Carmen, Hungry Eyes for your lunch hour coming up. Don, Jump Bon Jovi your way as well. After you hear from our Triple M Gold Newsroom, I'm going to press play on some MJ Rock with you on the Gold Coast Original.
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4: 92.5 Triple M Gold, Gold Coast traffic.
5: An earlier crash out through Mermaid Waters on Bermuda Street and Mercury Street has been cleared away. Now there's some minor delays along the M1 southbound. It's under speed down into Helensvale, a little thick as well around Smith Street. Now the Gold Coast Highway southbound, a busy run from North Street all the way through towards over the Sundale Bridge through to Main Beach. Looking for a hands-on high school, the industry school prepares students for vocational careers through practical learning, apprenticeships and traineeships. 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
27: Hi there, it's Damien Carbon. We're 8 months on from the Bondi terror attacks in Sydney, and New South Wales has today become the first state to start the country's biggest gun buyback scheme. The state and federal governments have agreed to share the price as a response to the attacks. New South Wales Premier Chris Minns says this is a bigger scheme than the one that followed Port Arthur.
28: This program alone will take 274,000 guns out of circulation in New South Wales. It's far bigger in scope. It is putting serious restrictions on gun owners in New South Wales.
27: While the Nationals and One Nation both oppose the scheme. There's more bird flu deaths in Australia today, this time a little penguin in Victoria. Tomorrow, 5,000 of the animals will go into one of the world's biggest vaccination programs for wild birds as the virus continues to spread across the country. And the death toll is rising in Indonesia. It's hit 47 following that 7.7 earthquake.
29: Did you know that diabetes is Australia's fastest growing chronic condition? 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
27: Two games to wrap up round 24 in the NRL. The Savo, first up to Newcastle with the Knights hosting the Titans, and it's the West's Tigers and Dragons at CommBank. While injury concerns for Broncos star Reece Walsh, who left the field hurt after a hip drop tackle last night, the Warriors going on to win 40-6 in Brisbane. And day four underway in Darwin. At last look, Australia 6 for 195. They're still trailing Bangladesh by 33 runs. Cam Green with a half century.
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31: Late showers for the rest of today on the Gold Coast. Tonight down to 14 and tomorrow a possible shower with a high of 21. And your music sorted with a curated playlist for every mood. 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
1: 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The Pacific Air Show is happening. 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And if you've seen all the photos and videos on social media from yesterday's Pacific Air Show, oh my goodness, what a vibe. It's so busy and it's on again today. So go and check it out at Surfers Paradise. 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Spin Doctors and Eric Carmen, as well as some Cyndi Lauper. But first, let's press play on Elton John and Kiki D, shall we? 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

0: The siblings from Brazil, Shepherd, Geronimo, on 92.5 Triple M Gold, the Gold Coast Original, and Alana and Ashmore giving me a bit of a tingle. What are you doing?
1: Just heading over to my parents' place.
0: You got lunch sorted for you?
1: Yeah, they do.
0: A barbie, or what's on the menu?
1: Bit of a platter.
0: Yum! Put a cheese platter in front of me and I am anybody's. And I kind of feel like I'm everybody's right now because everyone wants to win tickets to go and see Mamma Mia the musical at the Star Gold Coast inside the next 6 minutes. Your chance to win a double pass. So you up for that?
1: Yes.
0: Of course you are. Good old Alana. Keep it locked here. And that number again, 1-300-925-666. Donna Lewis and Huey Lewis in the news. 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
2: No, didn't get down there, unfortunately. Had a few other family commitments on, so missed it this year. It's a great show, honestly. We've been there a couple of times, and it's been fantastic.
1: You know what is a great show as well?
2: Mamma Mia.
1: That would be right. I'm giving a double pass to Mamma Mia the Musical at the Star Gold Coast. How does that sound?
2: Oh, I can't wait. That's awesome. Love ABBA.
1: Do you have any memories growing up that ABBA brings you back to?
2: Oh, yeah, I'm an 80s girl. Dancing your heart away. The nightclubs having a great old time.
1: Oh, you're going to have a great old time when you go and check it out this September. Congratulations.
2: Oh, thank you so much. Appreciate it.
1: Mamma Mia the Musical is dancing into the Star Gold Coast this September. Don't miss the music, the laughs and the feel-good fun. Book now at Ticketek and you can dance your way there as well on us at 92.5 Triple M Gold inside the next 60 minutes. So keep it right here. We are the Gold Coast Original.
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5: There's a broken down car at the moment on the Pacific Motorway. It's heading in your southbound direction at Pimpamar. It's just causing some minor delays at the moment. Most of the Pacific Motorway otherwise looking pretty good at the moment. The usual afternoon delays on the Gold Coast Highway getting to Surfers Paradise. Pretty heavy there at the moment. Delays also each direction around Broad Beach Road and Southport Burley Road. New Maximus Pink Lemonade, the perfect balance of pink and lemonade. New Maximus Pink Lemonade. Try it first at your local BP or IGA today. 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
23: Hi there, it's Damien Carbon. The death toll continues to rise in Indonesia this afternoon. It's now hit 47 following that 7.7 earthquake. Prime Minister Anthony Albanese says no Australians are believed to be affected.
24: Australian officials in Indonesia continue to make inquiries with Indonesian authorities to determine whether any Australians have been impacted. At this stage, there are no indications that Australians have been affected.
23: The nation's biggest gun buyback scheme in decades will start later this year in New South Wales. Gun owners in that state to pocket up to $10,000 under the plan, introduced 8 months on from the Bondi terror attack in Sydney. Queensland, South Australia and Victoria opting not to take part, while WA has their own scheme. And Robbie Williams has revealed he's been diagnosed with autism. He's previously opened up about having ADHD and claims to live with what he calls inside Tourette's.
25: Research shows that regularly eating ultra-processed foods can increase your risk of developing type 2 diabetes by 53%. Search Diabetes Australia for more about the nation's fastest-growing chronic condition.
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23: Real injury concerns for Bronco star Reece Walsh this afternoon, who left the field last night hurt after a hip drop tackle. The Warriors 40 points to 6 winners over Brisbane. There's two games wrapping up round 24 this afternoon. First up to Newcastle with the Knights hosting the Titans. Then it's the West's Tigers and Dragons. And it's lunch on day 4 up in Darwin. Cameron Green not out on 84, but the Aussies still in big trouble against Bangladesh. We're now 7 for 243, leading by just 15 runs.
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26: Late showers for the rest of today on the Gold Coast. Tonight down to 14 and tomorrow a possible shower with a high of 21. 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

0: 26 is someone who is not a stranger to our live and loud stage, Jess Holbrook from Jimboomba.
1: I definitely am, yes. I have been there quite a few years. Absolutely love it. And I keep wanting to back.
0: So you got a lot of good reception from the last time you performed?
1: Yeah, I did. You got a few bookings, actually, out of it, which was amazing. And, yeah, just got a few more followers and, yeah, really got a great response out of it.
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For the chance to win a double pass to see Mamma Mia the Musical, call Triple M Gold now on 1300 925 666. Mamma Mia the Musical is dancing into the Star Gold Coast this September. Don't miss the music, laughs and feel good fun. 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
1: Mamma Mia, the musical is dancing into the Star Gold Coast this September. 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

0: and Spider for Brekkie with $10,000 Minute. They are back tomorrow morning from 5 a.m. So keep it here, and also keep it here to listen to the Knights take on the Gold Coast Titans. Triple M rocks the footy. It's coming up next.
1: Humans are social creatures and we need connection to feel good. 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A quick chat can change more than you think.
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3: 92.5 Triple M Gold, Gold Coast traffic.
4: Still having a slow run at the moment on the Gold Coast Highway. You can expect some heavy delays coming through Surfers Paradise. About 10, 15 minute delays there in each direction. Still a bit slow also Gold Coast Highway around Broadbeach and also Southport. The run on the Pacific Motorway though, not too bad. It is mostly looking clear between Yatala and Burleigh. Police are making Queensland safer. They have an important job to do, so there's no excuse for abuse. Authorised by the Queensland Government, Brisbane. 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
2: 92.5 Triple M Gold, Gold Coast traffic.
3: There's still some delays at the moment on the Gold Coast Highway. It is looking slow there in each direction from Southport down towards Broadbeach. Mostly still heavy at the moment through Surfers Paradise. Up to 15-minute delays there in each direction. Still some minor delays also around Southport and Southport Burley Road and Queen Street. And also the intersection around Broadbeach Road and Hooker Boulevard in Broadbeach. Afterpay day sale at Freedom must end today. 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
2: This is Triple M.
0: Hi there, it's Damien Carbon. The death toll continues to rise in Indonesia this afternoon. It's now hit 47 following that 7.7 earthquake. Prime Minister Anthony Albanese says no Australians are believed to be affected.
17: Australian officials in Indonesia continue to make inquiries with Indonesian authorities to determine whether any Australians have been impacted. At this stage, there are no indications that Australians have been affected.
0: The nation's biggest gun buyback scheme in decades will start later this year in New South Wales. Gun owners in that state to pocket up to 10 grand under the plan, introduced 8 months on from the Bondi terror attack in Sydney. Queensland, South Australia and Victoria opting not to take part, while WA has their own scheme. And Robbie Williams has revealed he's been diagnosed with autism. He's previously opened up about having ADHD and claims to live with what he calls inside Tourette's.
2: M. Sport.
0: A massive international cricketing upset in Darwin today, with Bangladesh too good for a near full-strength Australian test team. Visitors winning in 4 days by 9 wickets and impressing former Aussie keeper Brad Haddin.
18: It's just been a really polished display from Bangladesh from day one. Their bowlers were outstanding in the first innings. Their batters showed a lot of courage and stood in front of the Australian bowlers and batted long periods of time. And today their spinners were clinical. So Bangladesh, well done. They deserve this test win.
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2: 92.5 Triple M Gold, Gold Coast traffic.
3: It's still a bit slow at the moment on the Gold Coast Highway getting through Surfers Paradise. You can expect up to 10-minute delays there in each direction on the Pacific Motorway. Mostly clear each direction now. Do have some roadworks happening northbound at Oxenford there. It's not causing too many big delays, though. The rest of the M1 currently is running clear. Census night was Tuesday, the 11th of August. There's still time to complete in the census. Every answer matters, authorised by the Australian Bureau of Statistics in Canberra. 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
12: Hi there, it's Damien Carbon. The death toll continues to rise in Indonesia this afternoon. It's now hit 47 following that 7.7 earthquake. Prime Minister Anthony Albanese says no Australians are believed to be affected.
13: Australian officials in Indonesia continue to make inquiries with Indonesian authorities to determine whether any Australians have been impacted. At this stage, there are no indications that Australians have been affected.
12: The nation's biggest gun buyback scheme in decades will start later this year in New South Wales. Gun owners in that state to pocket up to $10,000 under the plan, introduced 8 months on from the Bondi terror attack in Sydney. Queensland, South Australia and Victoria opting not to take part, while WA has their own scheme. And Robbie Williams has revealed he's been diagnosed with autism. He's previously opened up about having ADHD and claims to live with what he calls inside Tourette's.
11: M. Sport.
12: A massive international cricketing upset in Darwin today, with Bangladesh too good for a near full-strength Australian test team. Visitors winning in 4 days by 9 wickets and impressing former Aussie keeper Brad Haddin.
14: It's just been a really polished display from Bangladesh from day one. Their bowlers were outstanding in the first innings. Their batters showed a lot of courage and stood in front of the Australian bowlers and batted long periods of time. And today their spinners were clinical. So Bangladesh, well done. They deserve this test win.
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0: 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Genius.
1: That
2: is yours to do what you please with. Put it on your social, send it to your friends, or throw it away.
0: Yeah, it's
2: whatever
0: up to you.
2: You want.
0: But mate, I can tell when a bingle has gone okay because we'll be humming it
2: yes.
0: afterwards. And yeah. like just around, and there's been
2: 0422 889 700.
0: It's a no,
2: so good.
0: Make it. And move it. Mate, we hope you're happy with it.
2: Enjoy, Glendon.
0: Enjoy, big fella.
1: Thank you.
0: Pleasure, Trej.
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0: That's right.
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4: Triple M's Lou and Jarch. Well, we're very close to the weekend now.
0: Oh.
2: We can go to Walker. We can go to Walker. Woo, woo, woo.
0: Correct.
2: Smell that fresh farm air.
0: Oh, now we're cooking.
2: Home cooked eggs come straight from the chicken coops.
0: You looked so confused while saying that sentence.
2: I know. I'll be feeding the little Shetland ponies apples. I'll put my palms out flat.
0: Shetland. That was Shetland, ladies and gentlemen.
2: What did I say?
0: Your accent makes it sound like something. Like it's bad land.
2: No, it's not. Oh, I see. Not DMs, but there is a debate going around at the moment.
0: Mm, a lot of people involved? Is it a mass debate?
2: I'd probably not do that at 3 p.m. Yeah, good. Yeah, 3 p.m. hour.
0: Okay, just wondering.
2: Would you rather be bald or have a small penis?
0: Can I take both?
2: If you want, I wouldn't. I suggest not to.
0: Hey, I'm already halfway there and I've got a full head of hair.
2: So what would it be?
0: So you guess. Bald.
2: There are some pretty good looking bald blokes.
0: Yeah, but I wouldn't be one.
2: No, you wouldn't. Tom Hardy.
0: Tom Hardy's not bald.
2: Well, he has been bald, though.
0: It's like Jason Statham.
2: Sorry, that's what I'm thinking. Jason Statham.
0: Like The Rock. No, there's good-looking bald dudes, absolutely. I
2: think they would have big.
0: They probably have weapons, too. I need hair, but I'd probably be bald. What about you, LP?
4: Depends how small.
0: How small are we talking?
4: Like if it's tiny, like micro levels, I'd rather be bald. But if it's just a little bit below average, I'm already there.
2: And you've got long hair.
4: And I've got hair. So.
2: The research is saying more men would rather have a small penis, but that can't be true.
0: Fair dinkum.
2: No way. I'd rather be bald. I don't have either. I mean, I have hair.
4: That's an insult to bald guys, I think. So many people would rather have, like.
0: Yeah. Anyway.
4: Yeah. Mm.
2: Well, we'll see you on Monday.
0: That was good. I liked that.
2: Thank you.
0: Made us think.
2: Food for thought.
0: Well, made us
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0: You're in the wars at the moment. It's rare when you're not in the wars. We're in a particular war.
2: My wisdom teeth are infected.
0: Yeah, we know. 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
2: Especially if you just tuned in, I've got to let you know.
0: Yeah, but we've also haven't stopped talking about it.
2: Then I'm taking my antibiotics and painkillers.
0: Yep.
2: And then I'm throwing up because I've also...
0: Yeah, you're back.
2: I've had a spasm, so I can't move.
0: We're across it. Talk about every jar.
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8: Idiot song time. Mm-hmm. Matty's been hard at work.
9: Short.
8: 1 week song, mm-hmm. 1 week file, 1 week song, 1 week file. Never any shortage
9: short
8: of Mattia.
9: It must be.
8: And how I long? I love the songs. A 4 minute long
9: Two
8: song.
9: Yep.
8: So let's sit back, relax, and enjoy the flight.
9: Unhygienic, Jim.
8: That's it.
9: So 133353. Hence. What have you seen more gross, Jim?
10: What have you seen more gross?
8: He's lost his shit.
9: Bloody Jill.

0: COVID?
1: Yeah.
2: I don't know.
3: Okay,
0: so all, these, well,
3: all these punny names, this is where they end up.
0: There.
3: No, they both end, they always end up like this when the, you hear the punny name. You watch this one, it'll be the same. Yeah. You go,
1: okay.
0: Corona would have been a good one too.
3: Where's
0: Scott
3: the pun?
0: In no, Yarrabilba. Yeah.
3: Scotty, what do you got?
4: Hello, guys. My dog's name's Dagwood. Dagwood dog.
1: That'll do, mate.
0: See, that's better.
1: That's great. Perfect. Work from
0: what
1: you,
0: sort of,
1: Scotty.
0: Can we ask what sort of dog? Is it a sausage dog?
4: No, he's a golden retriever.
0: Oh, beautiful.
3: Okay. Always the same reaction.
0: Yeah. My daughter
1: haven't got a laugh yet.
0: My sister has a dog called Cheddar because it's like a yellow golden lab type situation.
1: Yeah, still no laugh.
0: Yeah.
1: Okay.
0: Corey and Marsden.
1: Corey, there's a lot of pressure on you, mate.
3: Let's go, buddy.
1: Come on, mate.
4: What are you doing? Guys? My dog's name's Deepa.
1: Deeper dog.
0: Finally!
1: That's good.
0: I like that one.
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2: I've changed shopping centres to Woolworths, Woolies at Hendra there, but crikey.
3: Big ushy guy you
4: big
3: are.
4: Big ushy guy. Yeah?
2: No, I should be at the Banyo Woolies just down Nudgee Road because it's going on there. Ooh, all right. So
4: are they fighting over Ushies too down there?
2: Well, I don't know what the... Did you see what happened down there? A 25-year-old guy, he donked
4: apparently
2: some old lady on the head.
4: Yeah, he assaulted somebody and then some, you know, local guy went, hang on a second, I'm not okay with that. And
2: he punched a 73-year-old bloke. He got taken to hospital. The woman, he donked her on the head with a glass bottle, apparently. So,
3: Jesus.
2: Yeah, it wasn't pretty.
4: He's like, what Ushie you got? I need that last one in my collection. Get out of my way.
2: Is it possible? If anyone knows anything further, actually, if anyone knows, is it Kevin Price, I think his name was? If Kevin, if you're listening, you're a father of two. I think he was in his mid-30s, a fit-looking bloke. He's the bloke that stepped in. You've seen the tackle, haven't you?
4: Yeah.
2: Classic
4: amazing
2: tackle. Got him under the ribs and lifted one leg.
4: WWE style.
2: For any youngsters, lift that leg because you've only got one leg then.
4: It's a lifting tackle.
3: Did he go above the horizontal?
2: Oh, yeah.
3: So he's in the bin. He's going to have to get reported for that. He may not be able to go back to that Woolies. He might be out for 2 weeks.
4: How did a Woolies fight become about rugby league? You've done it yet again.
2: No, have you heard Kevin?
5: Massive supporter of the Bronx. So love to watch, but I've never played. Just love watching him. So I guess I had to get him off tilter and off balance, so I just kind of did that.
2: Off tilter. He's
4: been watching Payne Haas, is he up front, or Paddy Carrigan?
2: You know, the rugby league, when you lift that leg, you have total control of that human.
3: Yeah, but if he went above the horizontal, mate,
2: I know, you've got to go,
4: Maybe, the Broncos should get him in to play for them. Perhaps.
2: Well, hold on, this is where this is getting to, because
5: supporter of the Bronx, so love to...
3: Oh,
2: no, no, we'll get there. Again. But that next little bit.
3: Yeah, here it is.
5: I just heard a commotion, a couple ladies screaming. There were two guys in the self service area just trading blows, basically, with each other.
3: Right.
2: So then there's the other worry. Third man in, he could be in trouble.
4: He came in with the flop.
1: Triple M breakfast.
2: Did you see down your way, Margo, the Cowboys have got, I think it's 20 acres of land right next to Homeview. Do you know H-O-L-M, Homeview?
4: Homeview, yeah. It's the back of Beenleigh.
2: What do you call it,
4: it's Beenleigh hinterland. So between like Buchan and Waterford.
2: Yeah.
4: Yeah, in there.
2: Okay, so the Homeview Shopping Centre, ever been there?
4: Yes, I have. I've been to the Bottle-O.
2: All right, so it must be on the on the motorway.
6: Always remember to drink responsibly.
4: We got a limo from Buchan once for a girls' weekend, and we stopped at the Homeview Tavern.
2: I kind of remember that one. Anyway, so the Cowboys, that you remember their old...
4: As in the North Queensland Cowboys.
2: North Queensland Cowboys. Their old boss, Lawrence Lancini, he was chairman of the Cowboys for like 15 years or so. He had bought a 20-acre block right next to that shopping centre.
4: Right.
2: And now, I don't know, I think I got it off the news last night.
7: The Cowboys are coming for Southeast footy fans. The North Queensland club is preparing to build a brand new leagues club in Logan.
4: What? I thought the Warriors were now the home of Logan.
2: Well, hold on. What's in Logan? Lots of Polynesian young men and women, and that's exactly the Cowboys are going, hold on, let's have a look. That's a good catchment area. They're saying there's a lot of our fans come from down there, so we might as well put a leagues club.
4: Yeah, right.
2: So,
4: well, the Warriors have just moved in at Logan Metro Sports Complex.
2: What have they done?
4: Well, they've now got they're doing like a combine and like scouting kids and getting them in
2: because
4: and
2: there's so many
4: wanting to play for the Warriors.
2: Enormous children down there who can run into other people at high speed. Why wouldn't you be hanging around Logan? Anyway, the Logan mayor, isn't he one of your mates?
4: John Raven.
2: All right. Well, he's a bit negative on the whole idea.
4: Oh, why?
2: Have you heard of poker machines?
8: The mayor isn't against the venue existing, just the development's latest request to install 100 poker machines.
4: 100. He already knows the residents of Logan are suffering. You're spending too much.
2: I think they've got the highest rate of spending on poker machines of anyone in Queensland is Logan. And that's fair enough. All right. I don't know whether you can change that, because can I have a solution?
4: Yeah.
3: I don't know if you can.
2: Be careful. We've got to get to the traffic soon. Quite simply, I know, at the moment they're going 100 poker machines, but why can't we trans that to just make it like not paying out money to paying out chickens?
3: Oh,
2: like
3: I just
2: 100 yeah. roast vouchers. Chicken poker machines, and if it comes up, more chickens!
3: So instead of this...
2: But more chickens!
3: You pull the lever.
2: Yeah, you get three chickens.
3: The three colonels.
2: Here comes a bachelor's handbag, and you head on. Go the Cowboys.
3: He's an idiot. Ignore him, Triple M.
4: Well, it didn't seem like Monday public holiday or Wednesday the public holiday was enough for school students. They wanted another day off school yesterday, and 200 of them rallied in Brisbane at King George Square protesting against One Nation and Pauline Hanson, Marto.
2: Oh, we love backlash.
4: Yeah, we love a protest around here, and we love a clear message and some historic protesting. This was probably one of the original ones during COVID.
9: Now.
4: Yeah, the whinging Karens.
3: Karen.
2: That was top shelf, because everyone knew what they wanted. What do you want to do? We got to get rid of Karen.
3: Well, Karen,
4: Karen
3: has to
4: got
3: go.
4: Done for drink driving in Redland Bay. Yeah. So, you know, like, yeah, fair enough. You've protested before. It was supposed to be about youth crime, but it ended
2: domestic
4: up being somehow
2: violence,
4: about beer.
2: Yeah. And free beer.
4: Yes.
2: Yes.
4: Clear message is we want to know, what is it that you want? Right. What are you trying? What's the outcome here? And I tell you what, yesterday they had a very clear message.
2: Is this the
4: when
2: band?
4: When I say
2: or
4: Hanson,
2: the...
4: you say F off. Hanson, F off.
2: That's
4: Hanson,
2: great.
4: F off. And I hear yet again you inserted yourself and you were there at the protest too.
2: F off.
3: Now, do you want me to try and get that in there?
4: Do
3: all right, Margaret,
4: it.
3: Here you go.
2: Off. Okay. Off. Are we talking about the band or the woman with red hair?
4: Oh, Mbok, you reckon?
3: I reckon 180 of those 200 couldn't tell you which one. They just wanted the day off school.
2: Oh, yeah, God, yeah.
3: 20 politically active students, and then the other ones who go, no, I just
4: heard,
3: I didn't have to do maths if it came here. It's good as.
10: Triple M breakfast.
3: As much as we slagged off August cricket yesterday, there I was on the couch by myself.
2: Too.
4: Sounds
3: fully
4: like
3: engaged.
4: Both of you.
3: Yeah, got us.
2: When there's wickets falling, and especially Australian wickets, and you're going, "What? Who's that Bangladesh bloke? Who's that bloke?" One of them took six wickets against us yesterday.
3: Well, Bangladesh apparently like playing in 32 degrees. Mm. Probably should have seen that going into this game.
2: Yeah, we should have played
3: Darwin.
2: Them in Tassie.
3: Yes.
2: In the middle of winter.
3: Yep. So they're doing well. Sure. Merv Hughes, we got told this yesterday on our show. Brad Haddon came on. Brad's in the commentary there with Triple M. And Merv might have put the moz on us.
11: Well, I'm on Triple M with Merv Hughes, and he said, should we book our fishing charter for day three?
3: They might be fishing, but it might be for the wrong reason, because Bangladesh might win.
2: Did you say we were talking to Merv Hughes?
3: 8:10, mate, so we'll bring that up with Merv. Yeah, see, the wheels have come off me as well. August cricket, this is what happens to your mental state. And this is what happens to the crowd too when Steve Smith is out in the middle doing the most Steve Smith thing
2: ever. He could have been out before he scored a run yesterday, Margo, and he ended up on, 80 in the end. But, God, he's an autistic sports person.
3: He's channeled it into batting. He's an incredible batsman, Margo. But if the sight screen, do you remember what a sight screen is? So when the bowler bowls the ball, there's a big white screen that's way back
2: crowd. It's on rollers, so you can move it across. So you can see the ball and not look at the crowd behind him. So it's quite a fascinating thing, the side screen.
3: Well, it's fascinating for Smudge, as they call Steve Smith. He needs it millimeter perfect. He's out there moving around. Some guy in the crowd got so agitated, he yelled this out. The mics picked it up.
2: Stop being a princess.
3: Just hit the damn thing, Smudge. And one more little
2: bit. How good are Darwin people?
3: This is what entertained me yesterday, because the cricket wasn't great for Australia. Tim Lane, the commentator, I'm a fan. I didn't know who he was, Marto.
2: ABC Radio, for 35 years, he was one of the voices of cricket, voices of summer, they used to say.
3: Okay, can Tim Lane
2: a
3: course?
2: Head commentator.
3: Yeah, with the other commentators, Margo, because often they will just start telling old stories about things, and when there's nothing to talk about in the game, they start boring everyone to death.
2: Andrew Johns and Brad Fittler, they're the best at it.
3: Well, Tim Lane yesterday started something and then realised, oh, no, bugger it. He actually just gave up.
4: Gave up.
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2: Is he broken into your house and stole something? You think it's a funny affair? Well, it's not. You weren't here yesterday. I almost broke down in tears about my best friend, my bike.
4: I think Dan was hoping that someone would break in and steal his wife and his daughter who were vomiting everywhere yesterday.
2: Yeah, fair enough. Lisa Bums. Try to sell that.
3: Liar. They didn't break into your house, did they? They broke into the garage, downstairs.
4: Well,
3: in
4: they
3: the
4: didn't
3: building.
4: Break in either. He waited for somebody to open the roller door and then snuck in down. But this is not...
2: But then he used bolt cutters and stole my bike.
4: This is not a single one-off event. There have been several bikes stolen from the same complex. It's targeted.
2: Can I, my problem now becomes, because it was time to bring in the police, and I had to, you do it all online now, police report, and then you go to the insurance company, so I had to ring I bought the bike new off Ashgrove Giant Cycles, Gav, thanks, right?
3: How much was it?
2: Well, you
4: rang him yesterday and said, hey, mate, can you find me the receipt and send it to me? I need a copy of it.
2: All right. So I realised that
4: And he went, oh, shit, is that what I paid for it?
2: All right, I'm embarrassed to talk about this, but my bike is a big part of my life.
4: You ride it every day. It's literally your second vehicle.
2: I don't like cyclists, but I like my bike.
3: People understand these bikes are worth thousands of dollars. We get it. You don't need to be ashamed, but how many thousands?
2: All right, I told Kath it cost $3,000. This is 4 years ago, okay? And then Gav sent through the invoice, and I didn't realise there was some cash went between Gav and I. I hope I don't get you in trouble, Gav.
4: But the thing is, you want the insurance, you don't want Kath to know how much you pay for it, but you want the insurance company to know so that you can get another bike to the same value.
2: All right. Do you remember that Kath and I share an email? So she's seen...
4: Kath at hotmail.com.
3: How much?
0: 6,000.
3: 6,000.
4: I think you'll find it was $6,300.
2: Well, there's no need to mention that. All right. Well, Kath's seen it, so I'll be front. That was a $6,300 bike. I told Kath years ago it was $3,000 because you know I love cash and I sometimes have it put away for things like this.
4: Did you do a part payment?
2: Yes, I did a part off the card, part off that. That's because $6,000 is a lot of dollars to pay for.
3: Where'd you get the cash from?
4: Body cash for a job he did.
3: Don't ask me.
2: Gambling. I'm a very shrewd gambler.
3: Now, CCTV footage. Tell us. Let's get to the theft. Come on, who's the guy?
2: Well, I don't know who he is. If we knew him, I'd go over and visit him in his house and punch him in the face.
4: He struggled to get onto the bike. Like, he tried to get his leg up and over.
2: He was a short ass.
4: And he fell, and I was like, is that just Marto pissed?
3: Oh, did he say this?
2: 6 more subs. A guy came in. There's video footage of a guy coming in, and he leaves within 10 minutes. He brought in a shit bike and then stole mine.
4: And his bike's still sitting there.
2: His bike's still in the garage. He left you the shame bike. We're hoping to lure him back into the crab pot with it.
3: He left you the shame bike.
4: He's not coming to get his rubbish bike.
2: He probably stole that off somebody else.
4: He might sell your bike and then come back looking for another bike.
2: Listen, can we go? Let's forget about my bike. Can we just go? Because you do this all the time.
4: I do this all the time. I saw a funny meme circulating on the social medias, and it was, I hope my husband doesn't sell my bags for what I told him they were worth when because they're not actually worth that. They're worth far more, obviously.
2: Surely everybody's doing this. You have a little purchase that's really personal and special.
4: I got it on sale. I often say that. And sometimes I did get it on sale, but maybe I say it was 50% instead of it was only 20%.
2: Because people used to look at my bike and go, Christ, that's a cracking bike. And Kathy go, it only cost him $3,000. You know that? It only cost $3,000.
4: 133353. I think, what did you tell your partner it was worth versus what it was really worth? Because this happens in every relationship. Little white lies, you know, they're not big lies. They're not marriage destroyers, but just little white lies just to, you know.
3: Well, they can be if it's a big purchase, caravan. Car, you know, the midlife crisis car.
4: Yeah, but generally that's a joint purchase. You know, if it's like maybe a motorbike that you said, I bought from a mate just to help him out.
3: Yeah.
4: You know, and I got it really cheap because he's going through a divorce, you know, so I just sort of flicked him, helping him out.
3: The convertible BMW midlife crisis mobile, that is not a joint purchase. That's you buying it for 180 and telling it, I got an amazing deal off this guy. I couldn't pass it up. $30,000. So now there's $150,000. Yes, exactly. That could ruin a relationship.
4: That could. Absolutely.
2: So what did you tell your partner you paid compared to what it really cost? You just told me, what do you do if something costs 190? $4.
4: Round it down was $100.
2: $100.
4: What'd you pay for that? $100.
2: Whatever.
4: I don't need to specify because I'll often ask, "What time did you get home last night?" He'd be like, "Oh, 1:30."
3: Yeah.
4: I'm like, 1:30 what? I was late.
3: You could tell him I was in the middle of saying 194, but you cut me off.
4: Cut me
3: 100,
4: off.
3: And then he cut you off.
2: Yeah. Glenn, I see on the screen that you're going to talk girls' maths. Is that what Margot's talking about? Is that girls' maths?
0: Yeah. No, what you do, right? Yeah. Like, for instance, so I wait for a Milwaukee special on Total Tools. So, like, if I spend $1,000, I get $300 bonus points. So, I got $300 worth of stuff for nothing.
4: So it only costs you $700.
0: Yeah. And also, what you got to do is like you use it reverse on them. Like they'll go, "Oh, the dress was half price."
4: Yeah.
0: So it was $200. So you do the same thing to them. It gets past the goalposts every single time.
4: And the other thing, Glenn, is you have to divide by how many times you're going to wear that dress. So say I get eight wears value. Out of it divided by 200. That's really only, you know, whatever that is.
3: No, hang on, Dave.
2: Come on.
1: Step right up, step right up, and see hear the traveling circus that is, that was Marto, Margo, Dan, Dubbo, and Elliot at the Ecca. It all began at the Strongman, where Dubbo stepped up to prove he was the biggest, hardest unit at the show. To be comprehensively out-banged by Margo.
5: This is quite extraordinary. Oh, geez. Oh, how's that possible?
1: Who handled victory with the quiet dignity we've come to expect.
6: I'm the winner! I win the puppy dog! I won the puppy dog!
1: Roll up, roll up, roll up! Next stop, ball in a bucket. A game of skill, precision, and one very important instruction.
5: Well, he said no rim jobs, he said.
1: Dubbo was able to stay away from the rim and get his first prize of the day.
5: Amazing. It's just what I wanted.
1: Still completely winless, Marto dragged everyone to his natural habitat, fishing, where an experienced carny generously showed him how to work his rod.
6: It just depends how lucky you are. Are you a lucky man?
5: Not so far.
6: Have you seen his head? That's not lucky.
1: Unfortunately, Marto's rod work usually leaves a lot to be desired.
5: What'd you get? I got 100 out of 100. Oh, there's 1,000.
3: You got 100 out of 1,000.
1: After terrorizing Sideshow Alley, it was time to terrorize some livestock. They rolled up, rolled up, rolled up, and I mean that literally. They'd ingested that many calories, they literally rolled to the sheep shearing, where Elliot was the first to get his hands on some wool.
5: He's doing quite a good job with it. Soft hands, he's not doing a bad job. The sheep's very calm, he's bent over, and he's literally shearing a sheep.
1: Margo got in for a quick trim.
5: Yeah, she's quite good.
1: Before Margo looked at the sheep, looked at the clippers, and thought, why should they have all the fun? And so, in front of a delighted Ecca crowd of about 9 people, most of whom were only there to get free stuff from the Triple M roadies, one of Triple M's most experienced broadcasters was professionally defleeced.
5: His hair coming off. They've hit Marto with the clippers.
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5: Watch his 3 nipples.
1: 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Oh, not in general? And Elliot's behavior at the Ecca. 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
19: Talked a lot about the census over the last day or two, and yesterday was saying perhaps the most contentious question that could come up in the census is how much housework or unpaid work or chores do you do around the house? And it turns out, Loz, that since yesterday, I mean, we just mentioned
20: so not the between the household and the government, you're saying?
19: No, this is at your own, you know, at your own home, how much housework.
20: Yeah.
19: Anyway, it turns out people started arguing last night all over Australia at the dinner table because, you know, the missus would go, well, how much do you reckon you do? And he'd say, oh, you know, about 20 hours a week. You go, boulder.
21: Anyway,
19: people, this has gone viral now because people, it caused arguments in dining rooms all over Australia. This is true. We've got an example.
22: Did Andrew spend time doing unpaid domestic work for their household? No.
23: Yes.
22: There's the options are no.
23: Yes.
22: Did
23: 5 for 4
22: Come on, be truthful.
23: 5 for 4
22: What do you do?
23: Eight.
19: So he said 5 to 14. That's hours. So there was a box you could tick.
0: That's
19: how
0: like
19: many hours?
0: A cleaner part time cleaner's
19: five
0: hours.
19: 5 to 14, and she went, "You're kidding."
20: Well, it depends what you include in the chores.
19: Yeah,
20: I'd say north of five.
1: I put 5 to 14.
19: By the time, 5 to 14. By the time you've mowed the lawns, you take the bins out.
20: That's
19: you're always emptying the
0: how
19: kitchen
0: long does it
19: bins
0: take
19: out
0: to,
19: into the.
0: To take the bins out?
19: No, no, no. But all week, like the stuff out of the kitchen, those bins, you've got to take those out quite regularly.
0: That's up. I'm struggling to see how that's 5 to 14 hours.
19: Weeding. Do my share of the
20: do
19: washing.
20: The gutters.
0: Weeding every week.
20: Go to the shops.
19: No, not every
0: that's
19: week.
0: Not,
20: cooking.
0: Cooking, I can see how that could add up.
20: Going to the shop's household chore, isn't it? Are you not calling that for getting ready for tea?
0: Domestic
20: cooking tea,
0: housework,
19: organizing,
0: no.
19: Organizing
20: doing the dishes.
19: Organising the dinner for the household.
20: How do you cook tea
19: you've
20: if you
19: got to
20: don't
19: go
20: have
19: down
20: food?
19: To the supermarket and...
0: Are we including going to the shops?
20: For food, if you're cooking. If your job's cooking.
0: I don't think going to the shops is part of the domestic chore.
19: Or if you don't go, how does the family
20: yeah,
19: get
20: how
19: food?
20: Do you eat?
0: Well, okay, let's include that. Then I still don't think it's 14 hours a week. How much time are you spending at Coles every week?
19: Well,
0: are you spending 3 hours at Coles a week? Because if you add up,
19: I go many times. I'm one of those people that I do it as we need. I don't do
0: that's
19: one big
0: a problem,
19: shop.
0: Dits. I can't, if you're spending, they would almost have you on a picture in the staff room. Watch out for this guy. He comes in a lot and he's here for hours.
20: He's a lot stalker.
0: Yeah. Look, you say all this, but the thing is that we've actually gone straight to the source.
20: Oh, and what?
0: We've gone to your partners to get a little bit of a voice note just to see.
20: She'll tell the truth.
0: I wonder what Sarah said about Roo's number of hours he did.
2: Hi, this is Sarah Rusciuto. Oh. When filling out the census this week, I put down 0 to 5 hours for Mark for the housework question. I'm pretty sure he mowed the lawn out the front one day and may have lit the fire a couple of times.
20: Oh, a couple of times. How many days of the week are there? 7. Stack the wheelbarrow, get the fire going.
19: Anyway.
20: Undo the dishes out of the dishwasher.
0: Yeah, I think we might have something
20: segment.
0: From
20: you
0: Jackie
20: don't get
0: too.
20: Appreciated,
0: what does Jackie have to say?
21: Hey, it's Jackie here, Ditz's partner. I'd have to say that Ditz's housework for the past week would be roughly 15 to 30 minutes, but there doesn't seem to be a selection for that.
20: You do nothing, you lazy bugger. I actually genuinely do it.
19: 15 to 30 minutes.
20: What'd you do? Scrub one dish
19: clearly
20: and
19: nothing.
20: Put it back
0: stack
20: in the cupboard.
0: Stack the dishwasher.
19: Oh, that's ridiculous.
20: See, have you ever seriously done any housework?
19: Yeah, of course I have.
0: When
20: what can you do in the house?
19: Last night, for example, I took everything out of the dishwasher.
20: Oh, you can't even say it.
19: I'm trying to think of the right word.
0: unloaded
19: the dishwasher and dried it all, put it away. I then washed the dishes that we used to make last night's dinner, bloody hell, can she use some pots and pans? My God. Narrow it down.
0: Oh,
19: rain it in.
0: God.
20: She cooks, but she doesn't clean.
19: Well, I think
0: how
19: it's fair if
0: she
19: cooks. I
0: use objects when she's making food.
19: I just wish she didn't use.
20: I feel sorry for you,
19: I mean, one pan would have done it.
20: Yeah.
0: You're
19: really.
0: All delusional.
20: Very messy cook, well, sounds Jackie.
19: Yeah. Throw it all in together. Then I actually wiped down the stovetop afterwards because she splashed oil there. She
20: you
19: made a stir fry. Made a mess. Stir fry.
20: Wow.
0: So I did that as well. I think what we need to do is all the women in the world need to go away for a girls' trip. And at the end of 2 weeks, we'll have take a picture of the house and see how much blokes don't realise that they.
20: No, it'll be clean because we won't be home all week.
19: Sparkling.
20: Just as you left.
19: Before they go, just whack some Panadol in the cupboard.
0: Yeah. Gatorade.
19: Job done.
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26: Please welcome to Triple M Breakfast,
27: the voice of the suburbs.
19: Yeah, she is our eyes and ears out there in the burbs. Good morning, The Voice.
28: Good morning, Roo, Ditz and Loz. I am frazzled.
0: What's going on?
28: Oh, I just got a text message from the kindy reminding me that it's kindy photos today and my son's hair is an absolute mop.
19: Perfect character.
28: Oh, my God, I've just taken scissors to it, Roo. I've taken scissors to it.
20: You cut his hair?
28: Yeah, because it was so bad and I was like, how hard can it be?
20: Oh, you didn't.
28: Shout out to the barbers. Yeah, it's shocking. It looks really bad. So now I'm like, I've ruined
19: his
28: kindy
19: photos. I can help you.
28: Yeah?
19: Buy a hat.
28: Well, I was thinking I could gel it down now and just paste it to his head.
0: Well, what are we doing? We're dealing with like a Lloyd from a Dumb and Dumber type situation. Yeah. Gel's your friend. Just get some gel and comb it back and brush it back.
19: I had three teenagers with clippers in the bathroom last night getting a full, I went in there. I'm not joking. There was a bag full of hair. They all had long hair and shaved it off.
28: Really, Rude? Yeah. Is the shaved look the cool thing for teenagers now?
19: I don't know. Must be.
28: Oh, I just want to look like you.
19: No,
28: I like it.
19: There's a difference.
28: Okay, all right. I'll shave it. I have been seeing and hearing some things in the suburbs, guys, and I'm back with a bit of a, is it rude or is it okay? And I thought I'd ask for your opinions on a few things. Are you ready?
0: Love it.
28: Okay. Rude. Is it rude if you're the designated driver and at a party, if your friend asks you to drop them home and it's well out of your way? Rude or not?
19: How close are they?
28: They're close friends, yes.
19: I think you can ask if you feel like it, but you don't demand. If they're broke or whatever.
0: Yeah, if it's desperate, but if they can afford it, I'm not driving them.
19: Yeah, I don't think anyone would really ask if it's way out of the way. Would they?
28: Well, no, they did on the weekend. I was at a 40th, and a girl was well out of her way, and she wanted to be designated driver because she wanted to get home at a reasonable hour. Then my boozy Susie friend asked her to drive home, and before she knew it, she was on a freeway lost in the rain.
0: No!
1: That's no good.
0: No, yeah, you can't. No, that is rude. Rude.
28: Yeah, I don't think you can. All right, rude. We'll put it down as rude. Hope she's listening. Dits, this one's for you.
1: Yeah.
28: Is it rude to put dog poo in somebody else's bin?
1: Oh. No, I think that's fine.
19: The bin's out in the street.
1: Out in the street, it's going to get collected and we have to do the right thing rather than leave it somewhere or leave it in the street. I think that's okay.
28: Okay. What about if it's an empty bin on the curb?
19: Oh.
0: Yeah.
19: You can't put it after it's been emptied.
0: I had a bad experience with this recently. Someone put it in my bin and because it was the only thing in there, when I put my first rubbish bag on top, there was a tin in the bottom and it exploded the dog poo that was in the thing. So now my bin permanently stinks like dog poo and I've had to hose it out twice.
28: Rude. We're putting that down as rude.
19: Rude.
28: All right, Lozzie.
0: Okay.
28: Is it okay to start your lawnmower at 7:50 a.m. on a Sunday?
0: Look, I have a general rule about a 9 a.m. Sunday thing. I don't know. Saturday you can go a bit earlier, but Sunday just, you know.
1: 9 o'clock.
0: Nine o'clock, I think.
28: I thought it was 8. Is it 9 on a Sunday? Is that the rule?
1: I think so.
0: How badly do you need to mow your lawn? Yeah. You know, chill out.
1: Just wait. Yeah.
0: Have a cup of coffee. Read the paper. You know, go, get it done. Blah, blah, blah, blah. You know, wake the whole neighborhood up. Gotta get it done. Off we go.
28: Yeah, gotta get it done.
0: Yeah.
28: All right. It's one last one for you, my friend. Are you ready?
1: Yeah.
28: Okay. Is it rude for your mother-in-law to come to your house and sort through your drawers, claiming that she just wants to help you get some order back in your house,
1: now,
28: asking for a friend?
1: This happened to me.
0: Did it?
1: This happened to me, and I was not impressed because they threw out favourite undies.
19: Yeah. No, but you had terrible undies, you told me.
1: Hang on. But that's my prerogative.
0: That's his business.
1: They're my favourite ones. No. And I wore them until they fell apart.
19: Get them off.
1: And the in-law went, oh, no, they've had their day. Throw them out.
19: That holes in.
1: Not their call.
0: Nah.
19: What colour were they again?
1: Oh, I don't even know, but it was a long time ago. Not their call. Michael.
19: You can't have
0: in. You can't throw anyone else's stuff out. You can just never do that.
28: I agree. You can't be making those choices, especially with your special knickers, dear.
0: You don't want
28: your mother-in-law touching your jocks, though, do you? Like, do not come into my bedroom.
1: I don't mind. See, different for girls, I reckon. I didn't care if she went, touched them. She did the bloody ironing and put it all back in my bedroom. Good.
0: Also,
1: don't throw things out, though. That's not your call.
0: People have personal things in underwear drawers. You know what I'm saying? Like, it's a private space. You just don't want your mother-in-law foraging around in there.
1: All right, segment tomorrow. What's in Loz's drawer?
0: No, I'm
28: just saying. Is that where you keep it? I'm just thinking about the potpourri. Is that what you're saying?
0: Yeah. We can call it that.
1: Right, yeah.
28: Yeah, definitely.
1: Nice smelling stuff.
28: right. Thank you, guys. All right. Thanks.
19: Good on your voice.
0: Cleared that up.
28: See ya.
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5: Best breakfast show in Adelaide.
6: Ladies and gentlemen, please welcome
19: Lehman.
5: Lehman!
19: I'm Anthony Lehman.
1: Good morning, Lemo.
7: Oh, g'day, team. Nice to be with you. Hey, now, I've solved a problem already for you guys.
19: What's that?
7: This morning, Roo, you mentioned South Australia's debt is due to hit $50 billion.
19: Yes. Yeah. Yeah.
7: I can sort that out for you.
19: Yeah.
7: No problems at all. Yeah, Oz Lotto with $40 million on Tuesday night. Oh.
19: Yeah.
7: If you win that every week for the next 24 years, that sorts out that debt.
20: Oh, is that right?
19: Good.
7: Simple as that.
20: Good sum. So 150 times 52 times 40. Okay, yep.
0: So the government just have to, so Mally just has to buy a bunch of tickets? Like, how does that?
19: Or rig it.
7: Yes. Yeah. Just buy some of tickets. Can't be that. I'll rig it. Actually, now we're talking.
20: Yeah, get Dits to be the barrel girl like the old days. Yes.
0: Yeah.
20: Shit, Mally's won it again.
0: It's got a few balls up his sleeve, actually, there. Yeah.
7: I'll sort that debt out for you right away. Speaking of potentially dodgy politicians, did you see?
20: I don't know if Mally's been put in that game.
7: Well, if he was rigging the lotto, he'd be dodgy.
19: He understands.
0: We're certainly not
19: saying that. He understands.
7: Donald Trump, did you see, won his club championship again?
20: Did he?
7: At his local golf course.
20: You're
7: kidding.
20: Yes. Who would have thought?
7: Oh. He won at Bedminster Golf Course in New Jersey, his course. He won the club championship in the senior and super senior categories.
0: Super senior.
7: And he put out a tweet afterwards. And by the way, he has now claimed over 40 club championships.
20: Oh, he's a good golfer.
7: 40 across his golf properties. He put out a tweet afterwards and he said, "I won and I'm so honored in that. Unlike the rest of the field, I'm given very little time to practice because I'm focused on many other things. It's called talent." Because it's written in capital letters.
20: Oh.
7: And I have it. Jesus. I have it and they don't. Right? I have it and they don't, is what he said. You know that golf course? I did some research because he played against other club members. The joining fee, right, is $300,000.
20: Is that it?
7: And the annual fee is $50,000. So those blokes have all coughed up $300,000. Are they paying $50,000 a year? And he's just told them they've got no talent. Thanks for coming. He's 80 years old, if you don't mind. In his first presidency, he played 293 rounds of golf in his first term.
20: What?
7: That's around every 5 days. So far in his second term.
20: Hang on. You just said 290 rounds in a year, didn't you?
7: In his first four-year term. In his second term, which he's in now, obviously, he's played 125 rounds. That's a round of golf every 4 days.
0: Not much practice.
7: I reckon if Iran set up a Lynx course in Tehran, they could sort this war out.
20: Are you going to get the work-life balance right?
0: Yeah.
7: Yes, I think he's doing a pretty good job.
0: It's not good for anyone if he's stressed out.
19: Yeah.
7: Anyway, then Donald, I tell you, you know who he reminds me of these days? He's so good at golf. He reminds me a little bit of Charlie Sheen.
8: I'm by winning. I win here and I win there. Now what?
7: That's the Trump. He just can't stop winning.
0: Lemo, how's your golf podcast going? Because I know that you're obsessed with it. As I like to say, you've been diagnosed with golf like my father. what's the prognosis?
7: I am absolutely hooked on it. I can't get enough. And it's now work for me too. So when I leave the house with a set of golf clubs and I say to my wife, I've got gigs in Broome, and I walk out the door with a set of golf clubs.
0: Yeah.
20: Good on you, mate. Good work.
7: But good on the Trumpy, and yes, I'm hooked on golf. Get on to Make Me Good at Golf, the golf podcast I do with Damien Fleming and Peter Hellier.
0: Fantastic.
1: Good on you, Lemo. We'll talk next week.
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13: Lou and Judge, writing your business a jingle is just the beginning.
15: That is correct. We love our bingles.
16: Oh, I'm excited for this. Is a business that I could definitely use. Something that I would absolutely reach out for.
15: Okay.
16: Make it and move it.
15: We've got Glendon on the line. Glendon, how are you, mate?
17: I'm going great.
15: That's the way.
16: Because you're providing assembly and delivery services to Coffs Harbour and surrounding areas like furniture, equipment, barbecues. You assemble it all.
17: Absolutely, yeah.
16: That, to me, is a dream because I couldn't think of anything worse than setting up like an IKEA wardrobe or something, you know?
15: I've seen Lou hang off the back of an Allen key before, and it was terrifying stuff. She begged to be upgraded to an impact driver, and I thought this is not a good idea. Mm-hmm. She really could use this, make it a move. It, mate. How long have you been doing it?
17: About 4.5-5 years.
15: Okay,
16: great.
15: You run it completely solo?
17: Yeah. It's get an occasional hand when I need it, but yeah, most of the time it's just myself.
15: Okay.
16: Yeah. And do you, you deliver it wherever, set it up anywhere, or is it just Coffs Harbour?
17: Pretty much Kempstead to Yamba and anywhere in between.
15: Yamba, beautiful. Love Yamba, mate. Yeah. It's where we holiday. What's the toughest thing you reckon you've had to assemble?
17: Oh, geez. Probably one of those kids' climbing gyms.
15: Yeah, ooh, that would
16: like
15: be
16: a playground.
17: The big dome looking things.
15: That's impressive.
16: Yeah.
15: See, that's, I wanted to get a gist, like a bit of an inclination on skill level, and it sounds pretty good to me.
16: Wouldn't mind one of those in my backyard.
17: Yeah.
15: Well, Glendon will do it.
16: Yeah, that's what I was thinking. Yeah. Glendon will do it. And is there a type of sort of music or anything? Do you want upbeat?
15: Yeah, how do you want
16: what
15: the
16: sort of vibe?
15: Sound?
17: I reckon a bit of good country pop sort of thing.
15: You're talking my language.
16: Nice.
15: Glendon, you are talking my language.
16: That's very jarchy.
15: And, mate, best thing to push to, would it be your business number if you want to get your number out there?
17: Yeah, absolutely.
15: Okay.
17: Business number is the best one.
15: Okay.
16: 0422809700.
17: That's the one.
15: 042. That's actually a good number to read.
16: Yeah, it is.
15: Beautiful. Okay, mate, we're going to get cracking on this. Country, poppy, upbeat, make it and move it. This feels really right.
16: I like the name.
15: This does feel fun.
16: Make it and move it.
13: That's going to work well.
15: It's going to work really well. We're going to get cracking, mate. We'll come back to
17: you. Thank you for that one.
13: Okay.
16: Thanks, Glendon.
13: Sister-in-law.
15: Good on ya.
17: No worries, thank you.
13: Let's get to it.
18: This is the early drive home with Lou and Judge.
13: All around the country for your early drive.

0: Oh my, that sounds great.
1: I loved it.
2: Mate, are you happy with that, mate? Genius.
0: Oh, mate, that's genius.
1: That is yours to do what you please with. Put it on your social, send it to your friends, or throw it away.
2: Yeah, it's
1: whatever
2: up to you.
1: You want.
2: But, mate, I can tell when a bingle has gone okay because we'll be humming it
1: yes.
2: afterwards. And, yeah. like, just around, and there's been...
1: 0422-889-700.
2: So
1: good.
2: Make it. And move it. Mate, we hope you're happy with it.
1: Enjoy, Glendon.
2: Enjoy, big fella.
0: Thank you.
2: Pleasure, Trej.
1: Hey, and if you want a business jingle, DM us at Lou and Jarch or give us a call, 133353.
2: That's right.
3: The early drive home with Lou and Jarch.
4: Triple M's Lou and Jarch. Well, we're very close to the weekend now.
2: Oh.
1: We can go to Walker. We can go to Walker. Woo, woo, woo.
2: Correct.
1: Smell that fresh farm air.
2: Oh, now we're cooking.
1: Home cooked eggs come straight from the chicken coops.
2: You looked so confused while saying that sentence.
1: I know. I'll be feeding the little Shetland ponies apples. I'll put my palms out flat.
2: Shetland. That was Shetland, ladies and gentlemen.
1: What did I say?
2: Your accent makes it sound like something. Like it's bad land.
1: No, it's not. Oh, I see. Not DMs, but there is a debate going around at the moment.
2: Mm, a lot of people involved? Is it a mass debate?
1: I'd probably not do that at 3 p.m. Yeah, good. Yeah, 3 p.m. hour.
2: Okay, just wondering.
1: Would you rather be bald or have a small penis?
2: Can I take both?
1: If you want, I wouldn't. I suggest not to.
2: Hey, I'm already halfway there and I've got a full head of hair.
1: So what would it be?
2: So you guess. Bald.
1: There are some pretty good looking bald blokes.
2: Yeah, but I wouldn't be one.
1: No, you wouldn't. Tom Hardy.
2: Tom Hardy's not bald.
1: Well, he has been bald, though.
2: It's like Jason Statham.
1: Sorry, that's what I'm thinking. Jason Statham.
2: Like The Rock. No, there's good-looking bald dudes, absolutely. I think
1: they would have big.
2: They'd probably have weapons, too. I need hair, but I'd probably be bald. I'd probably be bald. What about you, LP?
4: Depends how small.
2: Well, yeah, how small are we talking?
4: Like, if it's tiny, like micro levels, I'd rather be bald. But if it's just a little bit below average... I'm already there.
1: And you've got long hair.
4: And I've got hair. So.
1: The research is saying more men would rather have a small penis, but that can't be true.
2: Fair dinkum.
1: No way. I'd rather be bald. I don't have either. I mean, I have hair.
4: That's an insult to bald guys, I think. So many people would rather have, like.
2: Yeah. Anyway.
4: Yeah.
1: Mm. Well, we'll see you on Monday.
2: That was good. I liked that.
1: Thank you.
2: Made us
1: food
2: think.
1: For thought.
2: Well, made us
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0: brand new week in the best part of the world. Lisa Jones, good morning to you.
1: Good morning. Good morning, Spider.
2: Yeah, good morning. Good morning. I missed the Logies. Anything exciting happening?
1: Sam Armitage was asked about her Today Show potential hosting role. She's a bit coy about that.
2: Oh, is she the go?
1: Well, she's been filling in for a little while, and so they're just wondering, oh, is she going to permanently fill in? So she didn't quite answer the question.
0: No. Sam Pang won the Gold Logie.
2: Yeah, I think, I think that's a good choice. I don't mind Sam. Yeah, I like Sam. I think who he was up against, I think he's pretty entertaining. I watch. There's a couple of shows that would not be any good without Sam Pang. I don't think his show's any good, but all the other ones that he's on are good.
1: Have you been paying attention? He's great on that.
2: Great
1: he's
2: show.
1: Really
2: and,
1: needed for that.
2: And the front bar too.
1: Without front Sam, bar, he's good on front
2: without
1: bar.
2: Sam Pang, it's not the same, that show.
1: Yeah, he probably is. He's a very worthy gold Logie winner.
0: So I thought Robert Irwin did an awesome job.
1: I did not see his work.
2: I didn't either.
1: But I did see Sharon.
0: Sharon Trzeszczyk.
1: Yeah,
0: yeah, great to see. Interesting. Did you see that they counted down? I didn't mind this. They did the award last night for the greatest Australian TV show of all time.
1: Oh!
0: They did a countdown throughout the show.
1: Is that what that was? Kath and Kim?
0: Kath and Kim took out number one.
1: Great.
0: Kath and Kim voted the greatest Australian TV show of all time.
2: Saturday would have been up there.
0: I don't know if it's aged well.
2: No, I don't think it's aged that well, but when it was on,
1: it was good.
2: On.
1: Pluck a Duck was my favourite. Oh, yeah. I wanted to be on Pluck a Duck.
2: Yeah, Red Faces.
1: Yeah. There were a few questionable acts on Red Faces.
0: Yeah, exactly.
1: So,
0: I think that's probably why.
1: That was why.
0: Yeah.
1: Look,
0: but anyway.
1: It was of its time.
0: It was of its time, exactly. Like many things, which we now look back on
1: It was a different time then.
0: Oh.
1: Ugh, cringe.
2: Yeah. Match point.
0: 92.5 Triple M Gold Breakfast. Lisa Jones, Liam and Spider. Well done to all the winners last night. 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
3: Merriam-Webster is a very famous dictionary and thesaurus brand, and they've got a website out at the moment, and it's called Time Traveller, and it's when a word was first used in print. So you can put your year that you were born or just a year of interest, and it'll print out all these words, and it was the first time that word has ever been used in print.
4: Cool.
3: So I thought we could play a fun little game in the years that we were born. So, Liam, you're born in 84. I'm born in 85, and Spidey, you were born in 1974.
4: BC.
3: Yeah. PC. Well, I don't know what they were hieroglyphics back then. So your hieroglyphic is the eagle.
5: The Morse code goes like this.
3: It wouldn't be too far off.
4: So we're going to see who has the best word year.
3: The best because as you get a little bit older and older, 1974 has quite a few. It's probably got nearly 100 new words, which is fantastic that they've first been used. But I'm going to go through the years and you pick which year you think has the best combination of words when they were first used. I'm going to kick it off with mine. So my selection of words, 1985.
5: Okay.
3: The first time that 24/7 was used in print.
5: Go.
3: Air fryer, barn knee, blow chunks,
5: ooh,
3: box braid, cool beans. First time cool beans was used, crack house, mixtape, step aerobics, and Vietnamese potbelly pig.
4: Oh, gee, that's a good mixtape, right?
3: Okay, not pretty bad. Good. Keep not that bad. In mind. 1984, age-related macular degeneration.
4: Wow.
3: Arseless, bi-curious, crunchy granola, D-bag, down bad, home slice, kick to the curb, phone tag, sucky and whack.
4: Yeah, that my year is whack. That's a whack list.
3: It is a whack list.
5: 85's to go at the moment.
3: Oh, okay, you like 85 better. Okay, 1974 of the Merriam-Webster Dictionary Time Traveller words, blobfish, bottom fishing. That's not what you think it is.
5: No.
3: Chop socky. Chop socky is martial arts. Has martial arts movies with martial arts violence in it. Chop socky.
5: Chop socky.
3: Coronal mass ejection.
5: The what?
3: Coronal mass ejection.
4: Is that a heart attack?
3: No, it's to do with the sun. It's like outburst of energy from the sun that they have.
5: Wow.
3: Ditzy, one of my favourites. Ditzy. Gentleman's Club.
5: Oi!
3: 1974 Gentleman's Club. You also had Gotcha, Heimlich Maneuver, STD, Transgender, Tramp Art, and Wimp Out.
5: Oh.
4: Wimp out.
5: Yeah, good selection.
3: Which one do you like best?
4: I'm giving it to 85.
5: Still. Yeah, I'm still giving it to 85.
3: I quite liked 85, but I think 1974 is good because you've got bottom fishing, chop socky, wimp out.
5: Yeah.
3: Pretty good. And ditzy. You got ditzy.
5: Ditzy's good, but I'm still going for 85.
3: Okay, 85's the winner.
4: Congratulations to 1985. Taking out the year for the best words. First time they were written down.
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3: I find out things, or I hear something, and I pass that information on, kind of like a public service.
4: Absolutely, we pass it on. We have for years, and we've broken big stories before they even happen on the Gold Coast. That's what we love about this, and I've got another one for you right now. And we know that, you know, on the Gold Coast, we are blessed with so many golf courses. I think we had about 37. We lost Arundel Hills. We told you that before that even happened. And then there's another one on the chopping block. That's going to happen shortly.
5: I drive past Palmer Colonial every morning.
4: Yep, that's not far off it either. But bigger to that is we have got so many golf courses here. But soon there are golf courses wanting to make an age difference in their system. They want to make an over and under 40s because there's the problem is at the moment is that they had so many historical players, so many players playing golf for so long, but the new fad is the younger generation coming through playing golf. It's all about the look. It's all about the younger generation and the wearing the right gear, having the boom box, having the cart, and taking all the times away from those people who have played it for years and years and years. So there's a blow-up at the moment that a lot of the traditional golfers can't get golf times because all the young generation, they want to be seen on the golf course. That's the thing to do at the moment, is taking up all the time. And they
5: Didn't they do a big push for the young people to come in and play golf?
4: They do, but not this way. They don't carry any sand buckets. They don't do the right etiquette. There's only supposed to be four in a team. Sometimes there's six.
5: Right.
4: And there's a blow-up at the moment. Don't repair divots. There's a blow-up at the moment. And I've been to four different courses over the last 3 weeks, and all of them are saying the same. If they could make a change in the laws to... they do want younger generation in there, but they want the right ones in there. And they're saying they're getting too much. It's cool to be out on the golf course, seen on the golf course, and it doesn't matter what time of day. It's not Saturday or Sunday. It could be Tuesday, Thursday, Friday.
6: So we've got a golfing civil war set to happen on the coast.
4: Yep.
6: Young v. old.
4: Young v. old. And it's normally
5: technically old.
4: I just said the 40 plus, but it's normally probably that 35 under and 35 above. And there's a massive war at the moment at a lot of golf clubs. And some golf clubs are really considering saying, you know what, there's going to be these memberships come into place that you're unable to play because you don't stick to the rules.
6: New age-based memberships.
4: Yep.
6: Would the memberships for the young'uns be more expensive, or would it preclude them from teeing off at certain times?
4: I reckon it'll be certain times, days tee off. Yep.
5: Maybe etiquette classes.
6: Let's turn to our resident golfing guru, Rob McLeod, in the news booth. Good morning, Rod.
7: Good morning. Ever since COVID, golf has exploded because it was the only sport you could play, and that sport threw a whole bunch of young generation. Now, that's great for the clubs as far as membership's concerned, but they need to learn some etiquette. Carry a sand bucket. Mm-hmm. Repair your divots. Don't go,
4: Hey, Rod, do you see this at Coolangatta Tweed, though?
7: I do.
4: Because it's a big blow-up at the moment. As I said, I've been to a couple of different golf courses, and they do want to make certain days, and they want to bring in age.
7: Yes, there's a group I call the Howler Monkeys, who you can hear from three fairways away because they've made par. And it just... No, be quiet.
6: Is there don't jump down my throat, you two. Is there a chance you're just being grumpy old buggers?
5: Yeah.
7: I'm entitled to be a grumpy old bugger. Learn the rules of golf. Learn a bit of etiquette.
4: Absolutely.
7: It's not all about you and your music pumping out of your little JBL speakers.
5: Oh, the
7: youth.
4: And they've got to have all the right gear on and tucked in. I was at the course on last Friday morning. I'm like, gee, there's some younger generation here. And he said, I don't know if they work because they're all playing golf.
7: But they don't know the rules of golf either. Like, they all just blatantly cheat and say, oh, yeah, that's good. And, you know, with a 10-foot putt and, you know, shift the ball where it shouldn't be and kick the ball out of the rough.
4: Yeah. So there you go. Right. It might be an age-based days on the golf course.
6: Yeah. Hey. Walking canes and rocking chairs, taking on JBL speakers and
8: ussies. Young people today and their loud music.
7: Humans are social creatures and we need connection to feel good. Make sure to check in on your mates. A quick chat can change more than you think.
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4: Travelling well so far this morning for your run on the M1 both ways between Pimpama and the border, the Gold Coast Highway. Looking clear through Surfers Paradise, Broadbeach and Miami. Reedy Creek Road doing all right through Burley and through Reedy Creek and Robina Parkway at speed through Muntrabar and through Robina. 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That's the latest traffic on 92.5 Triple M Gold, the Gold Coast's original.
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4: Morning, I'm Michaela Savage. The corporate watchdog is warning Aussies scammers are using generative AI to create networks of deepfake websites and endorsements to lure victims into fake investment opportunities. ASIC says there's been a sharp rise in online scams using deepfake videos of celebs and politicians. Prime Minister Anthony Albanese at the top of the list as the most impersonated. Primary support for the federal government, the opposition and One Nation haven't changed since last month's Resolve poll, with the latest survey showing Labor on 28%, the Coalition on 23%, Pauline Hanson's party on 26%. And some highlights from Aussie TV's Night of Nights. The Gold Logie went to comedian Sam Pang.
5: I'm going to forget some names. If I do forget you, I'm sorry. Also, maybe have a think about how much you actually did.
4: On 7 there, host Robert Irwin taking home the Burt Newton Award for Most Popular Presenter, while Sam Neill was posthumously awarded Best Lead Actor in a Drama for his role in The 12 Cape Rock Killer.
6: It's game on at Hyundai, where you can score great offers on a range of new and demonstrator models.
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4: The Dragons are continuing a late ladder surge, now only 4 points behind Brisbane and the Titans. The Red V downing the Tigers last night, 24-22. Benji Marshall says it's not for lack of trying.
7: The frustrating part right now is that I think we're fighting so hard for the result and everyone wants a win so bad, it's probably taking its toll of over-trying and doing it too much.
4: Well, Reece Walsh will see a surgeon today after suffering a high-grade syndesmosis injury during the loss to the Warriors. New Zealand fullback Chance Nicol-Klukstar facing a two-game ban.
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8: Partly cloudy with a shower or two today and a high of 22 degrees. The outlook for tomorrow, partly cloudy with showers and a high of 21. A shower or two Wednesday, Thursday a shower or two. 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
1: 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Ford, MG,

0: 5:30 for your Monday morning. Some light showers around this morning. There was plenty of rain overnight.
1: Over the weekend, massive on Saturday night.
2: Yeah, good, because I put my washing out and I left it out there, so that's good. Got rained on.
1: Did you?
2: Another round of...
0: Poor old Gold Coast Suns AFLW team had to begin their campaign in horrible conditions.
2: Oh, no.
0: Horrible conditions.
2: It's been so beautiful for about 3 weeks. Not a drop.
1: They wait 10 months for this one day. Yeah. Winter on the Gold Coast. Yeah. Can't get any better than this. Yeah. And the moment the game starts, it just starts.
2: How did Sonny Lappin go?
0: Yeah, tough night out for the
1: big
0: whole
1: day.
0: Team.
1: Okay.
0: Yeah, they got
2: They're
0: rolled
2: all on
0: by,
2: debut. That's
0: they got
2: hard.
0: Rolled by the Bulldogs, and the conditions didn't help. They're young.
2: Okay.
0: Physically less mature team than the Bulldogs.
2: Yeah, yeah.
0: So they went
2: it's a good
0: down.
2: Learning experience.
0: It was a great scene, and I think the best is ahead of that team as a group. So meanwhile, NRLW side just keeps flying. The Gold Coast Titans, six straight wins. Absolutely
2: great,
0: fine.
2: Aren't they?
0: If you are staring at your petrol tank though and it's a little bit empty after the weekend, maybe you went on a road trip. Triple M Gold Servo Saver back after 6 o'clock this morning.
1: I got 55 k's left in my tank.
2: Ooh.
1: Yeah, I was driving here this morning and the alarm went off and I'm like, what's that alarm for? And it said 80 kilometres left and I'm like, oh no. Anyway, I'll be on 1300 925 666 just after 6 o'clock.
0: It's Triple M Gold Breakfast, talking some sport next. The world of the AFL, the fairy tale of Carlton continues.
2: Ooh.

0: 97.5 Triple M Gold Breakfast. Lisa Jones, Liam and Spider. One of the most remarkable rounds of AFL football over the weekend.
1: Since when do we play Carlton anything?
0: Yeah.
2: Yeah.
0: No, we haven't had reason to.
2: The Carlton Football Club, I think, talking about stories this year, this would be one of the best stories of all time. I don't think you can really, and for those people who don't follow AFL, right at the start of the year, and you even saw Bangladesh beat Australia in the cricket, you thought that was a massive upset. This has been huge because Carlton in the AFL, one of the big clubs, huge club, but they were, after 9 rounds at the start of the season, they were 1 win, 8 losses.
1: It was shocking.
2: Terrible. That bad, they sacked the coach. They were going to sack him at the end of last year. They sacked him after 9 rounds. And yes, okay, an interim coach comes in, Joshie Fraser, another ruckman.
1: You usually get one or two good games?
2: Well, normally,
1: like after a new coach?
2: Yeah, normally the week after you normally win, and then, you know, the sugar hit runs out, you know, after 2 or 3 weeks, and then after a month you're going down
1: go
2: the same
1: back to
2: path.
1: What you were.
2: Yeah, and we've seen that with the Essendon Footy Club. They tried it. Carlton have gone on a remarkable journey. They've won out of the next 14 games. They won 11 of them. They only lost 2 games.
1: Yeah.
2: They lost 9 and 8 in the first 9 rounds, and they drew on the weekend, which guaranteed them a spot as a wild card into the finals.
1: Goes to show the talent was there, they just weren't trying.
2: Well,
1: they gave up.
2: It's the mental game. It's ridiculous. And, you know, just being able to play different roles.

0: and, you know, players in different positions. And I even watched a bit of their twos footy on the weekend, and they've got some gun players in their twos. Even their twos have made finals. Like, and that was unheard of. So, well, the whole football club, I think it's the story of 2026 so far. If they face Collingwood in the wild card round, that is the biggest rivalry that our game has.
1: The AFL will be hoping that they get that, because the reason the wild card round was brought in was to essentially stop meaningless games towards the back end of the season. Unfortunately for the AFL, the way it's worked out, no one outside the 10 can make it now.
0: Yeah, okay. So there's a lot of meaningless games.
1: And this will be the interesting watch as well, because the AFL preemptively sent an email to all the clubs during the week, last week, saying, if you excessively rest players, basically we'll be keeping an eye on selections, and if you excessively rest players, there are fines up to $100,000 on the table.
2: Really?
0: Which Collingwood wouldn't care about.
1: None of the club should care about. You can't create something and then when it doesn't work out in your favour, threaten to fine the clubs because of your poor management. The AFL is in a difficult situation this week. We'll be waiting to see whether or not clubs do just go the big rest. Mm. It makes Thursday night's final game of the year for the Gold Coast Suns a little bit irrelevant because and taking on St Kilda on Thursday night footy, it just means they can get the early flight out on Friday for
0: football. Well, they can be in Bali. Actually, they should just. Why don't they just play it in Bali?
1: That's not a bad idea.
0: St Kilda, because they're on Mad Monday. They're the two teams that have been the biggest disappointment for the year.
1: Mm.
0: So the disappointment cup. Have it in Bali.
1: Yes.
0: And then they can just go along.
2: Bintangs at halftime.
0: Bintangs at halftime.
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6: Got a breakdown to look out for through Ulmo for the M1 northbound around exit 41. Apart from that, the M1 doing okay southbound from Reddy Creek down through to Palm Beach. And the Gold Coast Highway clear through Surfers Paradise, Broad Beach and Miami. Hope Island Road travelling well. The Coomera Connector not too bad southbound on the approach to Helensvale Road. Brisbane Road looking good through Arundel and Biggera Waters. 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

0: 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Liesl Jones, Liam and Spider Love is in the air for your Monday morning.
1: He just passed away, John Paul Young.
0: Different one.
1: Different one?
0: Yeah.
1: Young Talentine?
2: Different guy. Pulled somebody.
1: Are they different ones?
0: Different guy.
1: Oh.
0: Yeah. Different guy.
1: Oh, there you go.
3: So who died?
1: Young Talentine guy.
0: Johnny Young.
2: Yeah, not John Paul. I get them all mixed up too. I was with you, Liesl. I would have been with you. I would have dead-pulled him as well. So
1: he probably died ages ago, this guy.
0: John Paul Young's still alive.
1: He's still here. How old is that song?
0: To all the fans out there.
2: He's not that old.
0: John Paul Young is 76 years old.
2: Yeah, I was going to say mid-70s.
0: Okay. Still alive and rolling.
2: So to all his family, don't stress.
1: So all the John Paul Youngs and the John Youngs and the John E. Youngs are R.I.P.
0: No, John Paul's still alive. Johnny's sadly passed away.
1: Yes.
0: The man behind Young Talent Time.
1: Yes.
0: Yeah, different people. Mm. You were today years old when you learned that.
1: Yeah.
0: There you go.
2: Okay, who else are we going to kill off before 9?
1: I don't know. Does anyone else?
4: Humans are social creatures and we need connection to feel good. Make sure to check in on your mates. A quick chat can change more than you think.
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7: Got some breakdowns to look out for the M1 northbound around exit 41 through Ormo, and already seeing some early delays for your run on the M1 northbound through Coomera, Pimpama and Ormo. Also looking a little busy for the Gold Coast Highway through Palm Beach and through Tugan. Reddy Creek Road slows up a little bit through Burley and through Reddy Creek, Robina Parkway, not too bad through Mudra. When sickness strikes, your pay doesn't have to stop. 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That's the latest traffic on 92.5 Triple M Gold, the Gold Coast's original.
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0: Back this morning with Liesl Jones, Liam and Spider. 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
7: Good morning, Rob McLeod with a fresh news update. Two motorcyclists are fighting for their lives after a serious crash at Oxenford. A 24-year-old man riding a moped and a 30-year-old man on a motorcycle colliding on Entertainment Road just before nine last night. Both have been taken to Gold Coast University Hospital with life-threatening injuries. Police are appealing for witnesses to contact them. The Gold Coast Pacific Air Show has been secured for another 2 years after a record-breaking weekend. Around 300,000 people flocking to Surfers Paradise for the 3 days of aerial displays and entertainment. The state government is expecting the event will generate more than $28 million for the Queensland economy by 2028. In sport, a 36-26 loss for the Gold Coast Titans against the Knights yesterday. Titans coach Josh Hannay says a poor start ultimately cost them the game.
8: I'd love to get gifted a start like the one we gifted them today, like just the penalties, the piggybacks, the six agains, like 20 minutes of defending your line to start the game. It was just, that's on us.
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9: Hey, I'm Michaela Savage. No change to primary support for Labor, the Coalition or One Nation in the latest Resolve poll. The federal government still in front on 28%, the opposition on 23%, Pauline Hanson's party on 26%. The poll also asked voters what they thought about falling home prices, 60% saying they support that goal. A quick Google search isn't enough anymore to verify if an investment opportunity is legitimate or a scam. That's what the corporate watchdog is warning, as scammers increasingly use generative AI to lure in their victims, creating networks of fake websites. There's been a significant increase in crooks using deepfake videos of politicians and celebs, Anthony Albanese the most impersonated. And actor Deborah Mailman has made Australian history at the Logies overnight, becoming the first Indigenous person to be inducted into the Hall of Fame.
10: I'm overwhelmed with pride to be the first Aboriginal person to receive this honour.
9: On Seven there, Sam Pang took home the Gold Logie.
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9: The Dragons have held on to beat a fast-finishing Tigers to take out their first back-to-back win of the season.
12: Beating a top-four team in Cronulla last week, I'm sure, gave the boys lots of confidence, and that's slowly building. And, just really happy for them. And credit to the Tigers. They played so well.
9: That's Coach Dean Young there. In yesterday's other game, the Knights beat the Titans, keeping a top-four spot alive. Meantime, confirmation Reece Walsh has suffered a high-grade syndesmosis injury during Brisbane's loss to the Warriors. He'll see a surgeon today.
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7: Partly cloudy with a shower or two today and a high of 22 degrees. The outlook for tomorrow, partly cloudy with showers and a high of 21. A shower or two Wednesday, Thursday a shower or two. 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
15: Got a massive high pressure system pushing a weak east-southeasterly swell onto the coast. It's around about a metre and a half. Waves are in the 2 up to 3 feet range on the open stretch of beaches and down at D-Bar. On the southern points, it's a little smaller, but it will continue to build throughout the day. Winds out of the south-southwest at the moment will go around to the south-southeast later this afternoon. Water temperature, 20 degrees, and low tides right around about now. 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I'll check it again for you in the 7 o'clock news.
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0: morning. Welcome to a brand new week here after a massive weekend. 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
1: Oh, it sure was.
0: Tremendous. People just, I mean, sore necks today, though, because everyone would have spent the weekend just staring up.
2: Chiropractors, you cannot get a booking right now.
1: Luckily, I booked my physio appointment today two weeks ago because, I'm very much overdue. But it was so good. I realised how much of a plane nerd I am.
0: You loved it?
1: Yeah, I would have liked I saw a list of all the planes that were on, but there was no schedule, so you didn't know when it was coming out. But apparently the F-35 was at 3:40, and I wasn't sticking
2: around for that. The hardest thing was, it was magnificent. I reckon I don't know why they put the schedule out so late. Like, you have to sign up, and then they send it through to you in the morning. But I didn't get my Friday one until 11 o'clock when half the things were done.
3: Well, Jetstar's in charge of the scheduling.
1: Oh.
2: Yeah, that's fair enough.
1: And Qatar Airways said, we get the runway.
0: Look, great news on the front page of the paper this morning that it has been extended for two more years. Pacific Air Show is staying put right here on the Gold Coast, which is great news for us, great news for the people of the Gold Coast. And Rob McLeod, good morning to you.
4: Good morning. Yeah, I love the air show. I actually enjoyed the Timu version of air show by hanging around the Tugan end of the Gold Coast Airport and checking out the roulettes and the C-17 Galaxies coming in to land and take off. It was fantastic.
0: You got to show everywhere you were on the Gold Coast, even if you weren't down the front.
4: Yes.
0: Yeah, it was beautiful. Look, it's great that it's sticking around for two more years. We'll talk about that a bit later on the show, but right now, we can't fill up planes this morning, but we can fill up your car. Triple M Gold Servo Saver is next. 1-300-925-666. 1-300-925-666 if you'd like to fill up your car. All thanks to the Narang RSL. 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It's Triple M Gold Breakfast with Liesl Jones, Liam and Spider.

0: Breakfast, Liesl, Jones, Liam and Spider for your Monday morning at 10 past 6. Going to check in with how everybody's weekend went. 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
0: Righto, let's fill it up, Liesl. Who we got?
3: We've got Jody and Burley Waters. Good morning, Jody.
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3: What's on for your week this week?
4: Big week at work.
3: Big week. What's the job?
4: I'm the financial accountant for a group of day hospitals up in Brisbane.
3: Brizzy. So you do the big drive.
5: That's a real adult job.
4: Yeah, I'm on the road. I'm just past IKEA, so, not far to go.
5: All right, well, good luck. Here we go. If you're up and down that M1 every day, you'll love a good free tank of juice even more. Now, you know how this works?
4: I do, yes.
0: All right, Jody, we're going to fire up the Triple M Gold Servo Saver. When it gets to that number you're happy with, shout stop. Here we go.
1: $56. $62. $66. $70. $83. $186. $206.
4: Stop.
3: You made me feel a bit sick there, Jody.
5: What were you thinking?
4: I was getting a bit nervous myself.
0: $206, Jody.
4: Awesome.
3: That's a good one.
0: That's a great win to kick off the week. You've given us momentum. I think we're going to have a huge week on the Servo Saver. Well done.
4: Fantastic. Thanks so much.
5: Hang on. Now, Jody, could it have gone? Because it went, that was the biggest start we've had, 56
3: it was, 56,
5: bucks. And then it went real slow, and then it went bang.
0: Jody, you walked away with $206 thanks to Narang RSL. This bit's for everybody else that couldn't get through this morning, and there was
3: one more.
0: Plenty of calls, Jody. Let's see where it could have got to.
1: $206. $299. $350. $466. $500.
0: Oh, it was a biggie this morning.
4: Oh, my gosh.
5: But Jody, I could never have done it. I was cramming my pants at 200.
0: Jody, you've walked away with $206. Well played.
4: Very happy with that. Thank you.
0: You drive it safe on the M1. Same time tomorrow. It's 92.5 Triple M Gold Breakfast. We'll check in with the weekends next.

0: 92.5 Triple M Gold Breakfast. Liesl Jones, Liam and Spider for your Monday morning. It's a 6:15, tops of 22 degrees on the way. All I do is win, win,
1: win, no matter what. Stop yelling whinging.
0: Winning or whinging, we like to check in with how everybody weekend went. Find out what mood we're in to start the new week.
2: Oh, I'm going to kick it off with a whinge,
1: What are you whinging about?
2: There's something new in my neighbourhood and I'm not real happy that they've moved in. There's a big bunch of bats, so flying foxes moved in, and they're so noisy at night time. And I feel like, so this time last year, there were definitely no bats. It's only been probably about the last month or 2 months that I've heard them.
1: Yeah.
2: And it started off with one or two and now it's growing and growing. And they're so noisy. Noisy at night time. I don't know how close they are, but I can hear them squealing in the trees.
1: Do you know how to get rid of them?
2: Okay. I would like to know because I'm really worried because when I used to live in the Gap in Brizzy, there was a massive colony and they became such a problem. They smell. So when you drive through, they really stink. They smell like weed.
1: Yeah, you can hear smell. As soon as you drive into places like Mataranka and that in Australia, you can say this is a bat.
2: It's a bat place. So I would like to know, please, Spider, how... Can we kindly move them on?
1: Yeah.
2: Oh, can you?
1: Now, correct me if I'm wrong, and somebody from Southport might know this because there was a, they call them a colony, a bat colony?
2: Yes.
1: In Southport. And for some reason, something's in the back of my mind saying you've got to go out there and smash, as in like whack, pots and pans together.
2: Oh, move them on. They don't like the sound.
1: They don't like the sound, but you've got to do it a few times in a row. So I don't know if you get your whole street to get your pots and pans out.
2: I might do a letterbox drop and just go at night time. We're going to go get our pots and pans and go bang them out there.
3: Like
2: they're so noisy.
1: This could be totally wrong. 1-300-925-666. Yeah, but that's what I thought. You got the pots and pans and then that. Because they move into another area.
2: Yes, and that's what I thought. I don't want to do any. I love animals, and I would hate for anything to happen.
1: No, bats are no good.
2: They're no good. They're so smelly, and they're so noisy, and they're so ugly.
1: They creep. They creep me out.
2: Yeah, they're just, we got the little bat thing.
3: And with the 18 cars you've got at the moment as well, they drop absolute missiles.
2: They do, and they eat into the paint.
3: Yeah, it's a different sort of crap that they drop.
2: It is. It's very acidic or something. Yeah. I'm not sure. So I would like to move those residents, so I'd like to have a whinge about the new residents. I don't like them.
1: Right. And if it is pots and pans that do it, I'm happy to come over one day.
2: Would you
1: set
2: like
1: the
2: to?
1: Day and time.
2: Okay.
1: And I'm happy to. I'll bring my own pots and pans.
2: We're going to do a little drum set.
1: Yeah.
2: We're going to.
3: Initial research isn't promising.
2: Okay.
3: No, banging pots and pans is not an effective or reliable way to get rid of bats.
1: Oh.
2: But we can have a go.
4: Humans are social creatures and we need connection to feel good. Make sure to check in on your mates. A quick chat can change more than you think.
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7: Got a breakdown to look out for the M1 northbound around exit 41 through Ormo. Already seeing delays northbound on the M1 as usual through Coomera, Pimpamar, Ormo and Yatla. Not too bad for the Coomera connectors so far this morning. Hope Island Road and Tambourine Oxenford Road travelling well. Brisbane Road also at speed. Same for the Smith Street, Mundaway and Southport, Orang Road, Mullen Diner. 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
0: The new sound of Liesl's neighbourhood.
3: Yeah, so last year when I moved into Mudrubba, there were no fruit bats. But this year in particular, I've noticed probably the last couple of months going to sleep at night, I cannot, that sound, that like it sounds like squealing pigs. They're just so annoying. And I used to live in The Gap in Brisbane, a suburb, and they are overrun with
4: Do they end up moving them on there?
3: No, you can't. There's thousands and thousands of them, and they smell so bad. So I'm just wondering, while there's only a few, I don't think it's a big colony. Maybe we could move them on a little bit.
4: I thought they had the dramas in Southport and they cleaned them out somehow, but I don't know how. I thought it was pots and pans, but I've been told not.
0: Your suggestion was that pots and pans might be the way forward.
4: Yeah, everybody go out the front and just
3: pots and pans.
4: bang them. And you'll do it a couple of days in a row.
3: Okay. Yeah.
4: But it will move them on.
0: Well, it may. But apparently, I've done a bit of research.
3: Oh, have you?
0: And I think, Spidey, did you ever live on the sunny coast? Because they took your advice a couple of years back.
3: Yeah.
0: Up in Coolum, there was a group of bats, colony was living there, and they'd had a meeting. The council had a meeting because the bats were causing a problem.
3: They are a problem.
0: About how to move them on. And they've decided at the meeting that vegetation removal was going to be the best and most effective way to move these bats on.
3: Yeah, yeah. Because they obviously do like some sort of pollen and then around the eucalyptus.
4: Just concrete everywhere.
0: And then obviously
4: paint it green.
0: Spiders got in their ears up there in Coolum because over the weekend after this meeting, a bunch of locals have gone out with
3: pots and pans.
0: Not just pots and pans, but also trumpets.
3: Did they?
4: Really?
0: Saxophones.
3: Oh.
0: And lawnmowers.
3: They did.
0: This
4: is great.
0: And it's caused, and the article quote says, a bat Armageddon, which has only made it worse.
4: They returned soon.
0: Because now the bats stayed put and they're angry.
3: They started pooping everywhere.
0: So before you, Liesl, put together a Mudrubba band to try and dismiss these bats, let's just wait to see maybe what the council might suggest.
3: Okay, fair enough.
0: Triple M Gold Breakfast.
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8: Delays continue for your run on the M1 northbound through Coomera and through Pimpama this morning and also up through Beenleigh as well. The Gold Coast Highway looking okay through Surfers Paradise and through Miami. A little bit slow through Palm Beach and Reddy Creek Road. Has some delays through Burleigh. Not too bad so far this morning for the Pacific Highway through Chindera and through Benora Point and Tweed Coast Road at Tweed through Kingscliff. It's koala breeding season. 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Be My Mate, every signing counts. That's the latest traffic up to date on 92.5 Triple M Gold, the Gold Coast's original.
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11: Gold Coast's average unleaded price today is around $197 a litre, while some servos are selling it as low as $189. The average for diesel sits around $2.42. 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
21: Good morning, Rod McLeod with a fresh news update. Police are appealing for witnesses after two motorcycles collided at Oxenford last night. A 24-year-old moped rider and a 30-year-old motorcyclist, both taken to Gold Coast University Hospital with life-threatening injuries. The Forensic Crash Unit is urging anyone with dash cam or CCTV vision to come forward. Two people have been charged after a stolen Audi was allegedly driven dangerously across the Gold Coast. Police say the grey Q5 was tracked across several suburbs on Friday morning after being stolen from bigger waters earlier in the week. An 18-year-old man and 16-year-old girl have been charged and are due to face court today. A 23-year-old Surfers Paradise man has been charged with two counts of breaching bail. Police say the man was arrested near the Esplanade and Elkhorn Avenue on the weekend. He was refused police bail and is due to appear in Southport Magistrates Court today. And the Gold Coast Pacific Air Show has been secured for another 2 years after a record-breaking weekend. Around 300,000 people attending the three-day event in Surfers Paradise.
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23: Hey, I'm Michaela Savage. 54% of voters say the federal government is handling immigration policy in an unplanned and unmanaged way. That's according to the latest Resolve poll, which shows primary support for the government, the opposition and One Nation haven't changed since last month. Labor on 28%, the Coalition on 23% and Pauline Hanson's party on 26%. An alleged gangland boss is fighting for life in hospital. 48-year-old Fadi Hadara has been shot while parked in his driveway in Melbourne's Inner West overnight. And from former host to Gold Logie winner, Sam Pang has taken out the top honour at TV's Night of Nights.
24: Being here the last 3 years, I know what we all need. I'm going to keep this very, very short. I'm going to do 3 songs.
23: That audio on 7. Deborah Mailman, Andrew Denton and A Country Practice have been inducted into the Hall of Fame, while this year's host Robert Irwin took out the Bert Newton Award for Most Popular Presenter.
25: It's game on at Hyundai, where you can score great offers on a range of new and demonstrator models.
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23: The Dragons are fighting to avoid the wooden spoon, downing a fast-finishing Tigers 24-22. It's their first back-to-back win of the season, while Benji Marshall says they found a spark nearing the full-time siren.
26: Probably found our groove of, like, 10 minutes to go of the way we can actually play, finding that confidence, you know. So we had our chance, but

0: Off may have played his last match of this season after suffering another hamstring injury during a kick.
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4: Partly cloudy with a shower or two today and a high of 22 degrees. The outlook for tomorrow, partly cloudy with showers and a high of 21. A shower or two Wednesday, Thursday, a shower or two. 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
7: 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Mm-hmm.
8: 7, 8 o'clock, so
7: two that's chances. How keen we are.
4: That's right, Enzo's Cucina. The best damn Italian on the coast. It's your local. 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
7: Is if that you're looking their for some like? Italian best first. Damn Italian on the coast.
4: It should be. It should be. The best goddamn Italian on the coast. Best goddamn Italian in the world. Enzo's Cucina. Now, I'm going to give you a chance to win $10,000 after the 7 o'clock news this morning. But next, we continue winning or whinging.
8: Are you winning or whinging?
4: I'm winning.
8: Oh, great. You go next because then we can
7: wrap it up with a whinge.
8: Yeah.
7: Okay, great.
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0: 92.5 Triple M Gold Breakfast. Liesl, Jones, Liam and Spider. Quarter to seven this morning. Winning or whinging, we do it on a Monday morning, checking how the weekend has gone for everybody. Liesl Jones, whinging.
1: Yeah, fruit bats in my area. I think we need to move them on before they get too big.
0: Because she's got fruit bats in town. Mm. I am actually winning, and it is because of this team. Now.

0: The big shift to the right-hand side. Levi kicks for herself. Oh, and she gets there. A wonderful individual effort. Tegan Levi, fifth try of the season. And that is quite remarkable.
1: The NRLW Gold Coast Titans team, as Jonathan Thurston just said there, Tegan Levi, what a superstar. 26-10 win over the Knights on the weekend. Oh, the Dragons, sorry, over the weekend. And they are now second on the NRLW ladder.
2: You are all in on the
1: Titans.
2: Women's team, you are all in. You are pot committed, chips in. You don't give a stuff about any other team other than these
1: But
2: girls.
1: It's also just, it's Tegan Levi especially. And what because give her the Dally M. Like, she's winning.
3: Wow.
1: What she has done, this is a 6-game winning streak for this team. I mean, Jamie Chapman's flying, Lauren Brown, they're all playing brilliantly. But I'm winning because they've won and because it sets up an amazing derby against the Broncos this weekend. It's second v third. They play it at Seabus Super Stadium Sunday morning. I think they start at 11:45. Get there. It's going to be a great clash. But I wanted to explain the situation that Tegan finds herself in. I'm not sure if many people understand where she's at. We had her in the studio a couple of weeks back. She came to rugby league from rugby sevens. Rugby Australia has granted Tegan this 1-year contract, which expires on October 31st. The Rugby League World Cup gets underway on October 15th. Now, if the women make the final, that's probably going to be into November. So there's now already there's a debate brewing about, A, whether or not Tegan should be selected for the Australian women's side, given she's only going to be here for a year and then she's going back to rugby. And if she is selected, whether Rugby Australia will come to the table and allow her to remain a part of the squad beyond the October 31st deadline.
2: Why can't they sign her for a month?
1: Because she's committed to go back to rugby. She was allowed. Rugby Australia does not like letting people come over
3: don't.
1: And play with NRL.
3: No.
1: And they've said yes to Tegan under very strict parameters. Mm. And the idea that they turn around and then go, hey, can we have her for just like
3: a couple more weeks?
2: Just 2 more weeks.
1: Rugby Australia are
3: basically
1: they're watching her going,
3: don't get injured.
2: Yeah.
1: We probably shouldn't have let her go and do this because she is tearing up the NRLW competition.
2: But then does it make it hard now with her playing so well is rugby sevens to keep a lot of the players? Will a lot of them want to be able to do this?
1: I think that's a genuine concern for rugby sevens now is that a lot of Tegan's teammates will have seen what she's done and gone.
3: But that's hard to do, isn't it? Like that takes real skill to transition. It's not as easy as going, rugby union, rugby league are the same.
1: No,
3: the transition's really hard. And
1: Tegan's
3: you have to,
1: a star.
3: Yes,
1: Tegan's,
3: I know, but she's done it well, but it's not that easy.
1: No. Just because Tegan did it doesn't mean everybody.
3: Everyone can do it. No.
1: But, look, that's a problem for the end of the year. But in the meantime, Gold Coast Titans. The NRLW side is absolutely flying.
2: What's going to happen when, like, a Gold Coast team plays finals?
1: I don't know. We're not prepared.
2: I don't think we are. We don't know what to do.
1: And home finals.
3: Whoa.
1: What do we do?
3: Wowzers.
1: What do we do?
2: Let's not get ahead of ourselves. Hey?
3: What do we do with our hands?
1: Triple M Gold Breakfast. We'll check while Spider's whinging next.
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7: Delays for your run on the M1 southbound through Arundel and through Mullandina not being helped by a crash in the area. Also reports of a crash northbound through Upper Coomera with delays. Also building up northbound through Ormo as well. The Coomera Connector, it's looking a little bit slow southbound on the approach to Helensvale Road and also seeing a little bit of a build Gold Coast Highway, Surfers Paradise and Palm Beach. 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

0: 92.5 Triple M Gold Breakfast. Lisa Jones, Liam and Spider. 5 minutes to seven this morning. Your chance to win $10,000 is coming up after the 7 o'clock news. Winning or whinging, Spider?
1: Yeah, I'm going to have a whinge today.
2: Stop your whinging.
1: I have to. Lisa, you've been whinging about the Bats. Liam, you're having a massive win with the NRLW, the Titans team. I'm whinging about my alarm clock.
3: Oh, okay.
1: Because I hit it over the weekend and it came out of the wall. And now I don't know how to set it. It's that old. I've had it for so many years. Like, and I don't know how to reset it. You know, I've got to hold two buttons down and wait for it to get up to like 7 o'clock. But then I push another button. It doesn't work. So now I've got an alarm clock that's just flashing at me at 12.
0: What do you mean you hit it and it came? What you mean? The plug came out of the wall.
1: The plug came out of the wall.
3: Oh, so you've got to restart it.
1: Reset. The alarm clock, which...
3: Do you know how many kids would have no idea what you're talking about?
1: No idea.
3: Not a clue. No idea. Is it the long rectangle one that's got the numbers?
1: No, it's a little cube.
3: I've got a little cube. Oh, well, that's a bit modern.
1: It is a bit modern. Mm. It's still about 10 years old, easily. And I just don't get how to actually...
3: Push it back in.
1: And when you've got to Google something to try and get it time back on something,
3: do you know what's annoying with those things is because they were plugged into the wall, if there was a power outage overnight, your alarm didn't go off.
1: Mine's normally been okay.
3: You never had a backup.
1: Normally, if you knock it out, like if the power went out and it come back on, it would still, for some reason, somehow...
3: It's got batteries in it?
1: Well, no.
3: Must do. Oh, okay.
1: And I always...
0: I have in the old car that I used to drive. I didn't know how to change the time for some reason, and it was at the point where my daughter Quinn had figured out how to work backwards from the time it said on the car, so the time that it actually was. Like it had been broken for that long. She would look at it like right now. It's 6:56 is the actual time. So in my other car, it would say it's 8:06,
3: yes.
0: And Quinn would be able to read it and go, "Okay, take off an hour plus 10 minutes."
3: Oh, good for maths.
0: Yeah. I've just never bothered to figure out. But I understand your pain because I don't know how to change it.
3: Well, remember when cars with the daylight saving, so it would be right for half the year and then wrong for the rest.
1: So mine's flashing at me at 12:35, but I have no idea what time it is.
0: Well, what are we going to do? We can't just hope that you turn up every morning.
1: Well, I don't know.
3: Not use your phone?
1: No, I use my phone always as a backup, but I do like just the old school alarm clock. It's quieter. It's got a nice little wake-up call. I can press it. It does everything for me. But without it, you feel naked. Mm. You feel like you're worried that you are going to sleep through.
0: You know what, Lisa? You need to get a little bit of Lisa Jones action in you here because, like, what Lisa would do in this circumstance is just ask someone to give her a clock. On the radio. Oh. She would just use this radio show as
3: a new one.
0: Hey to our friends at Harvey Norman, good morning.
1: Oh. Yeah. Has anybody got an alarm clock that plugs into the wall, please? I do need one.
3: A new one.
1: With instructions on how to set it. Thank you.
3: Here's a YouTube video.
1: 1-300-925-666.
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6: 92.5 Triple M Gold, Gold Coast Traffic.
7: Got some delays at the moment for your run on the M1 southbound through Helensvale, Arundel and Mullandina. Also got delays for the Coomera Connector southbound on the approach to Helensvale Road. Northbound delays on the M1 through Helensvale, Coomera, Pimpamar, Ormo and Yatla. Tamarine, Oxenford Road looking fine through Wonga Wallen and Rennie Creek Road. Seeing a slight delay around the M1. 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That's the latest traffic up today. 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
19: Good morning, Rob McLeod with the fresh news update. Two motorcyclists are fighting for life after a serious crash at Oxenford last night. A 24-year-old man riding a moped and a 30-year-old man on a motorcycle colliding on Entertainment Road just before 9 p.m. Both taken to Gold Coast University Hospital with life-threatening injuries. Police are appealing for witnesses to the incident. The Gold Coast Pacific Air Show will return for another 2 years after a record-breaking weekend on the Surfers Paradise beachfront, around 300,000 people attending the three-day event. The state government says the air show is expected to contribute more than $28 million to our economy by 2028. In sport, Newcastle have come away with a 36-26 win over the Gold Coast Titans yesterday. Titans captain Tino Fa'asuamaloa says the team will be gunning for a winning end to the NRL season.
20: We'll continue to turn up and wear this badge of honour and the Titans logo, and we'll continue to work hard. So, yes, frustration, but we'll continue to work hard to make sure we can push through this.
6: Triple M National News.
21: Morning, I'm Michaela Savage. Jim Chalmers has told the Financial Review the next federal election will be, at least in part, a referendum on super. It follows a push from One Nation for Aussies to be able to use their super to pay off their mortgages. Pauline Hanson says people should be able to access their money more easily. Anthony Albanese is the most impersonated person when it comes to deepfake videos of celebs and politicians encouraging people to take part in dodgy investment scams. ASIC warning crooks are increasingly using generative AI to lure in victims. And Sam Pang has taken out the top honour at TV's Night of Nights, the Gold Logie. Deborah Mailman, Andrew Denton and A Country Practice have been inducted into the Hall of Fame, while this year's host Robert Irwin is the youngest to do it at 22.
22: The Logies is not quite my natural habitat, you know. I tend to spend my time amongst apex predators, venomous snakes, in an environment that's constantly under threat. I think I'm pretty at home here.
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21: Reece Walsh will see a surgeon today after suffering a high-grade syndesmosis injury during the loss to the Warriors. While fears Warriors halfback Luke Metcalf may have played his last match of the season after suffering a hamstring injury during a kick. And the Dragons have gone back-to-back for the first time this season, downing the Tigers 24-22. Coach Dean Young says the effort is all paying off.
23: First time the club's won back-to-back games for 12 months, I think, or just over. So just really happy for these guys because they're the ones that are putting the effort in.
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6: 92.5 Triple M Gold weather.
19: Partly cloudy with a shower or two today and a high of 22 degrees. The outlook for tomorrow, partly cloudy with showers and a high of 21. A shower or two Wednesday, Thursday, a shower or two. 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
1: We've got a weak east-southeasterly swell pushing onto the coast at around about a metre and a half. Waves are in the 2 up to 3 feet range on the open stretch of beaches, but a little messy. D-bar's got a little bit more slice, but the points are smaller. Water temperature sitting at 20 degrees. Winds out of the south-southwest at the moment. We'll go around to the south-southeast later this afternoon. And low tide was an hour ago. High tide not till around about lunchtime. For the right price and best advice, see the team at Harvey Norman, Bundle, Burley and Tweed. I'll check it again for you in the 8 o'clock news.
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0: 1 minute, one shot, 10 grand.
1: Give me that money.
2: Yeah, win $10,000, celebrate a little bit of pizza and pasta. It'd be magnificent. Beck in Broadbeach, good morning.
3: Good morning.
2: How are we going? All right.
3: Oh, super duper, thank you.
4: Oh, super duper.
2: We love a good super duper. Hey, we're in Broadbeach as well, so you win the $10,000. We can give it to you pretty much in the next 10 minutes.
3: Oh, that would be so exciting.
2: All right, here we go. You know how this works. Get all 10 questions right, and then you can have one question for $10,000. Your 60 seconds starts at the end of Liesl's first question. Don't know the answer, simply pass, and if we've got time, we will come back to it. But we will take your first response. Beck in Broadbeach, here we go. Good luck.
4: Good luck, Beck. Right. Here's your first question. Which Australian landmark is nicknamed the coat hanger?
3: Oh, pass.
4: Gold Coaster Brock Feeney competes in which sport?
3: Pass.
4: Where on the human body would you find the femur bone?
3: On the leg.
4: How many years are there in a millennium?
3: 100,000.
4: Who was the lead singer of the Rolling Stones?
3: Oh, Mick Jagger.
4: Which country did IKEA originate in?
3: Switzerland.
4: Which famous naturalist wrote The Origin of Species?
3: Oh, no idea.
4: The Simpsons live in which fictional city? On a PC, what is the shortcut Control plus X most commonly used for?
3: Delete.
4: How many stars are there on the New Zealand flag? What Australian landmark is nicknamed the coat hanger?
5: In Sydney.
3: In Sydney, the Harbour Bridge.
2: Oh, how much harder is it when that clock is ticking?
3: Oh, my goodness. I do better when, there's no clock.
4: So fast.
2: We shouldn't put a clock on there. The Sydney Harbour Bridge. Also, where did IKEA start? That was Sweden, not Switzerland. Charles Darwin wrote The Origin of Species. Springfield, that's where you'll find the Simpsons. That's where they hang out.
5: Did you say France, Beck?
2: No, Switzerland, I think.
5: No, but when she asked where the Simpsons are from, she said France.
4: Oh, really? There you go.
2: Oh, well, close. You never know. There might be a Springfield in France. Also, Control X means cut, and there's four stars on the New Zealand flag, not five.
4: Brock Feeney does V8 supercars.
2: Oh, yes. But you did say supercars.
5: Beck, you've learned a bit this morning, haven't you?
3: Oh, it's been a rough morning.
5: Beck, you are welcome anytime. Great energy on this Monday morning. Thanks for the call.
3: Hey, thanks for having me.
5: No, you're more than welcome.
4: So lovely.
5: 92.5 Triple M Gold Breakfast. Liesl Jones, Liam and Spider. To everybody who missed out, good news, because we're going again
4: round
5: in an hour.
4: Two, ding, ding.
5: We're giving you two chances.
2: Same
5: every
2: questions.
5: Morning. Different questions.
4: Different questions.
5: Coming up next, Triple M Gold Breakfast.

0: 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Lisa Jones, Liam and Spider. 7:15 this morning. Beck from Broadbeach. No luck with the Triple M Gold $10,000 minute. Thanks to Enzo's Cucina, your local Italian. 4 locations across the Gold Coast. But the great news is we're going to give you another chance after 8 o'clock this morning to win $10,000.
1: Good. I love having another crack at it. It is so fun. Talk about having another crack. I don't want to do Marketplace, Facebook Marketplace anymore. If you've bought or sold anything, you'll know how cooked it is. I've got one of the great stories for you.
0: 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Oh, come on.

0: 92.5 Triple M, Gold Breakfast, Liesl Jones, Liam and Spider. Tops at 22 on the way today. Some showers about early this morning. It's 7:15.
1: If you've ever sold anything on Facebook Marketplace, you will understand some of the conversations that you have are incredibly frustrating, weird, just some of them are absolutely cooked.
2: And I couldn't do it.
1: It's horrible. It's quite a strange experience. And I think it attracts some of the weirdest people.
2: Is there a lot more time wasters than
1: Trust me, 90% of them are time wasters. Have you sold much on Marketplace?
0: Over the years.
1: George, our producer, is just a whiz at it. Loves buying, loves selling. I can't do it. I can't be bothered because I had one yesterday and it drove me mad. The conversation was ridiculous. I'll read it out to you. So I'm selling my Subaru Outback at the moment.
2: Yep.
1: I'm selling it for $17,000.
2: And just for people out there, this is not a paid ad.
1: It's not an ad.
2: I paid. If you do want it, $1,300.
1: Yeah, if you want my Subaru Outback, it's in beautiful condition.
0: I've always been sketchy of cars for sale on Marketplace.
1: And I totally get that. And secondhand petrol cars and all that. Mm-hmm. So I would not be a Marketplace seller or buyer usually, but that's the lengths we go to.
2: Only one owner.
1: Only one owner, yeah. Do you want me to tell you the listing? No. Okay, here's the conversation. This is how it went. Is this still available? I hate when people ask that. Yeah. If the ad's up, it's available, right? I said, yes, it is. And they said, is it negotiable for $14,000 cash? I was like, sure, whatever at this point. Don't really care. I said, look, yeah, I'm happy to sell it for $14,000 cash. And then they wrote back, is it under good condition, never had any accidents? I can give you $12,000 cash, and can pick it up tomorrow. God. I was like, hang on, you started with $14,000, now it's $12,000. Then they wrote, does that work for you? I said, yeah, I'm happy to sell it for $14,000 cash because at this point I'm like, you're a time waster. I cannot be bothered. You offered $14,000, why is it now $12,000? They said, make it $12,000, I will pick it up tomorrow. I was like, you are dodgy AF. Like, there's going to be fake bills, all that sort of stuff. And I just wrote, no, thank you. Like, I'm done. I'm not entertaining this. Please think about it. Here is my number. I just left it. I didn't respond. Right. And then in the receipt, it says reset computer. Any problems with it? I said, no, it removes old codes in the computer once the repairs are done so that the lights don't come back up because it's been repaired. Okay, no worries. Left it at that. Again, later, 5 o'clock, not possible, ?
2: Oh, my God.
1: Oh, I said, not at 12,000, no.
2: No.
1: And then right back.
2: Listen.
1: See, I'm ready to give you all cash and available to pick it up tomorrow itself. So please, with the praying hands emoji, go away. Drives me out. So I started off at 14,000, then dropped to 12,000, went, I'll pick it up tomorrow. No, I said 14,000. Yeah. Oh, driving me mad. I've had enough.
2: I can't do it. I could not do it.
1: So yesterday I was like, go away. I was having a bath and nearly put my phone in the bath. Had enough.
0: Willem Goldberg.
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6: Delays continue for your run on the M1 southbound this morning through Coomera, Helensvale, Arundel and Mullandina, and northbound delays continue through Ormo and through Yatla. Coomera Connector is slow southbound at Helensvale Road. The Gold Coast Highway busy through Surfers Paradise, Broad Beach, Miami and Palm Beach, and Reddy Creek Road has some delays through Burley too. Whether you're moving, decluttering your home or office, or heading overseas, let Storage King help you start your new chapter. Stuff it, live more. Search Storage King today. That's the latest traffic up to date on 92.5 Triple M Gold, the Gold Coast's original.
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0: All up, we've got 10 songs on our bingo card. You can go download the bingo card from all of our socials, Triple M Gold Coast. We've already given away $1,000 because Rhiannon by Fleetwood Mac went off. We are waiting for this. I'm loving angels instead. When you hear the man Robbie singing Angels, that's your cue to call on 1300 925 666. Could go off any time between 7 and... today.
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0: Last one's going to be worth $10,000, giving you more reasons to stick around on 92.5. What's that?
4: 20,000. Are we giving away 20?
0: Yeah, but if you add up the thousands and three. Okay.
4: Yeah, but you have to get through all 10. You would have to individually get all of them. Be the caller.
3: Yeah.
0: Yep.
3: Otherwise, you can guarantee 10.
0: Okay.
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4: Yeah, of course I would be.
0: Triple M gold.
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5: Humans are social creatures, and we need connection to feel good. 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A quick chat can change more than you think.
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6: The usual delays continue for your run on the M1 southbound through Coomera, Helensvale, Arundel and Mullandina. Northbound delays through Pimpamar, Ulmo, Yatla, Beenleigh and Loganholme. Also got some delays, Coomera Connector southbound on the approach to Helensvale Road. Smith Street Motorway and Southport Ring Road busy through Mullandina. Same for the Gold Coast Highway through Broadie and Palm Beach. 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That's the latest traffic up to date. 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
11: Good morning, Rob McLeod with a fresh news update. The Prime Minister says proposed changes to disaster funding will get money to councils faster, despite warnings they could receive less overall. Anthony Albanese says a guaranteed 50-50 funding split will cut red tape and ensure government support communities after disasters. But the Local Government Association of Queensland says those changes could have reduced federal funding by more than $1 billion since 2018. Two people have been charged after a stolen car was allegedly driven dangerously across the Gold Coast. Police say the grey Audi Q5 was stolen from Bigger Waters before being tracked on Friday. An 18-year-old man and 16-year-old girl are due to face court today over a string of charges. Police have charged the 23-year-old Surfers Paradise man with two counts of breaching bail. He was arrested near the Esplanade and Elkhorn Avenue on the weekend. The man refused bail and is due to appear in Southport Magistrates Court today. And in the AFL, the Lions have downed the Gold Coast Suns by 42 points in the weekend's Q clash at the Gabba.
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13: Hey, I'm Michaela Savage. A new study estimates having a federal election every 4 years instead of every three could deliver economic benefits worth between $81 and $93 billion over two decades. The research is by advocacy group 4-Year Terms Australia. The change would require a referendum. One Nation has proposed giving Aussies the option to tap into their super in times of crisis. Barnaby Joyce telling Seven it's their money.
14: And I think one of the hardships people have is if they can't feed themselves because of the cost of living. And another hardship is if they don't have a house and they're put out in the street and they're living in a car.
13: But the government says super is there so you don't retire into poverty. And history at the Logies overnight with actor Deborah Mailman becoming the first Indigenous person inducted into the Hall of Fame. Other highlights from TV's Night of Night, Sam Pang taking home the Gold Logie and Magda Zavansky taking to the stage as Sharon Strzelecki. Host Robert Irwin announcing Sharon is Australia Zoo's latest employee.
15: It's game on at Hyundai, where you can score great offers on a range of new and demonstrator models.
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13: The Dragons are continuing a late ladder surge, now only 4 points behind Brisbane and the Titans. The Red V downing the Tigers last night, 24-22. Benji Marshall says it's not for lack of trying.
16: The frustrating part right now is that I think we're fighting so hard for the result and everyone wants a win so bad, it's probably taking its toll of over-trying and doing it too much.
13: While Reece Walsh will see a surgeon today after suffering a high-grade syndesmosis injury during the loss to the Warriors, New Zealand fullback Chance Nickel-Cluckstar facing a 2-game ban.
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10: 92.5 Triple M Gold Weather.
11: partly cloudy with a shower or two today and a high of 22 degrees. The outlook for tomorrow, partly cloudy with showers and a high of 21. A shower or two Wednesday, Thursday, a shower or two. 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
19: Good morning. Tops of 22 degrees on the way today. And after 8 o'clock, in fact, set your alarms, because 25 minutes, we will be doing Triple M Gold's $10,000 minute for a second time this morning. Two cracks every morning, 7 o'clock and 8 o'clock. Double the chances to win $10,000.
20: 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Wait. Cannot wait for that. But before then, Liam, you are going to hate what I'm about to talk about. Liesl, you're going to absolutely love it because over the weekend, voices from the grave.
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0: 92.5 Triple M Gold Breakfast. Lisa Jones, Liam and Spider. 20 minutes to 8 this morning. Tops 22 degrees on the way.
1: Now, I want to know anybody out there that has had a similar situation to this. And, look, I'm not... I don't believe in ghosts. Liam, you absolutely don't. Lisa, you love it.
2: Oh, I'm into it.
1: You're into it.
2: Yeah, love it.
1: Well, have this over the weekend, okay? So we lost my mum undies September last year. Mm-hmm. So it was the first time, it was her birthday over the weekend, so all my sisters went to my dad's house mm-hmm. up where mum lived. And, yeah, they had a celebration for her birthday. And then they all went home. Now, Dad lives on his own. He's only got the two dogs. And everybody left. He was there on his own. And there's this digital, you know, those digital photo frames that plays music, flicks through the photo. So mm-hmm. they've had one of those. It works, but the audio doesn't work. But the photos continue to flick around. And they have, well, Mum, it was there when Mum was alive. Mm-hmm. So they've continued, but the audio never worked on it.
2: Okay. I love where this is going.
1: Dad got up to let the dog out to go to the toilet at 1 o'clock in the morning, and this started.
3: We'll meet again.
1: Oh! The photo don't frame, audio started. It hasn't worked when, in over 2 years.
2: And it played this song, We Will Meet Again.
1: That's her song at the funeral that used to rotate.
2: That gives me goosebumms. It didn't.
1: No, 100%. And my old man's not one
2: that
1: to lie.
2: That is creepy.
1: My dad is not one of these people. And he goes, I couldn't turn it off.
2: Oh.
1: He goes, I don't know why. He goes, I could not turn it off. On her birthday, explain that.
2: And it was her funeral song, and it starts with We Will Meet Again. Yep. Oh.
1: Yeah.
2: Love it.
1: Dad was crapping his pants.
2: I bet he was. Not only for the music starting, but just for it to be that playing.
1: And that her dad, like, it was her birthday. It was on her birthday when all the family had been there during the day had left. And I said, how many of you had that? And I said, how many? And he goes, no. He goes, this was after he'd been in bed and woke up to let the dogs out. So I want to know if anybody... Well, when has somebody had the same situation in something like that? When has somebody from the grave spoken to you, Liam?
0: I don't want to ruin this. Moment.
1: No, please.
0: I don't want to pour cold water all over.
1: I'm happy for you too.
0: What you've gone through, but you're telling me this is a digital, right?
1: Yes.
0: We know famously old people aren't great with technology.
1: Dad didn't even touch it.
0: I'm not saying he did, but are you saying that there are a whole bunch of other people that were there during the day?
1: During the day, yes.
0: Yeah, yeah. And maybe, just maybe, they were having a bit of a play with the digital photo frame.
1: And then what? It just suddenly goes off at 1 o'clock in the morning.
0: Well, hold on. A bit earlier in the show, didn't you explain that you've had a bit of trouble with your alarm clock? Maybe it's a genetic thing and the Everetts aren't great with setting timers. I'm just saying one of your sisters might have got up there and had a bit of a drama with the old digital photo frame. Look, it's a beautiful moment
1: beautiful
0: for your dad.
1: Moment.
0: It's a beautiful, freaky moment for your dad to have. I don't believe the ghost of your mother's gone into the digital photo frame, however.
1: Well, we want to know other what do you call it, freaky moments that you've had. If people from the grave have spoken to you in some way or form.
0: All right, 1-300-925-666. Messages from the grave. Have you had one? Let us know.
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7: M1 southbound is busy from Upper Coombe Road down through to Mullandina. Pretty well normal for this time of the morning these days. Northbound delays continue through Pimpamar, Ormo, Yatala as well. Also the Coombe Connector busy southbound at Helens Far Road. Brisbane Road patchy through Arundel and Biggera Waters. Ferry Street and Price Street busy through Narang. Same for Hooker Boulevard through Broadbeach Waters. 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
1: That's what you love about them. They're honest.
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0: 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And your chance to win $10,000 is coming up after the news.
1: Yeah, it's part of a freak show, Liam, we know that. But look, over the weekend, very interesting. My mum passed last September and it was her birthday over the weekend, and my sisters and dad caught up. But she's had a photo frame that's been on the bench for years, and it flicks the photos, but there's no audio to it. And it hasn't worked. And then just the other night when everybody had gone home, Dad woke up, put the dog out to go to the toilet, and then suddenly the photo frame started playing music.
2: We'll meet again.
1: And that was
2: don't know where.
1: That was on the photo frame. That was don't what the photos where. Flicked to, but that was Mum's funeral song as well. And Dad was like,
3: it's such a haunting song too, isn't it?
1: And he's not one to lie. He's like, I don't know. He can't understand how and why. He's like, he goes, I absolutely crap myself. And I would too. Be too.
3: Yeah.
0: 1300 925 666. Looking for other stories of messages from beyond this morning. Tess and Eleonora. Good morning, Tess.
4: Good morning. How are you?
1: Yeah, really, really good. What happened? How did it unfold?
4: Okay, all right. So my dad, after he retired, he was big in soccer in Townsville. He became the groundskeeper for the soccer fields.
1: Yep.
4: And lived there day and night, you know, from morning to night he was there. Anyway, after my mum had passed away, Dad moved in with us. We lived out on acreage, and he maintained our yard. Our water bill was excessive because we had a bore, and our electricity bill would be over $1,000 every 3 months because to maintain our green grass, we needed to have bore water. Anyway, long story short, that's just how he was. Like, everyone knew about his water habits. So, day of his funeral, coffin's being lowered, we're all sad, and the sprinklers all came on.
1: See? See, how does that happen, will you? How does that happen?
3: I think it's a funny joke.
4: And the people at the cemetery said when the funeral is happening, the sprinklers, the automatic sprinklers, are turned off. They're not set for that day.
1: See? Oh, how does that happen?
0: Oh, I think that's a lovely story, Tess. I think that's a beautiful story. I also think it's probably the fault of a work experience, kid. But I think it's a beautiful story, and I'm sure it would have brought a smile to the face of you and your dad, Tess.
4: It certainly did, yes.
0: That's
4: and
0: a
4: everyone
0: wonderful
4: just burst into laughter because everyone knew old Pete. But anyway,
0: That's a wonderful story. Hey,
3: that's
0: Tess.
3: That's so sweet.
0: Tess, thank you for putting a smile on our face this morning. We're going to send you along to Event Cinemas with a couple of tickets to get along. You can experience Gold Class, IMAX, 40X, Screen X. They've got a whole bunch of amazing cinemas there, okay? Get along on us.
4: Thank you so much.
0: No,
4: that's lovely.
0: No, you're welcome. Thank you for sharing the story about your dad with us.
4: No worries. Thank
0: you. Have
4: you
0: a great
4: Bye-bye.
0: Morning. All right. See, I like that. It's a beautiful story.
1: But these just all can't happen, Liam.
0: It can, and it did happen. Sprinklers go off. We've seen sprinklers go off in the middle of test matches.
1: Yeah, and footy grounds.
0: Now, I tell you what, something that is happening and can happen and will happen twice every morning. Triple M Gold, $10,000 minute. 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
1: No.
0: So we're bringing it back at 8. 1-300-925-666. 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
8: Got some delays at the moment for your run on the M1 southbound through Coomera, Helensvale, Arundel and Mullandina. Pretty well normal for this time of the morning. Northbound delays as well through Ormo, Beanley and Yatla. Coomera Connector is busy southbound on the approach to Helensvale Road. Also slowing up for Rennie Creek Road around Southport Burley Road and also for Minjumbull Drive through the Tweed. Pacific Highway clear. What's for lunch? 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
15: Good morning, Rod McLeod with a fresh news update. Two motorcyclists are fighting for life after a serious crash at Oxenford. A 24-year-old man riding a moped and 30-year-old man on a motorcycle colliding on Entertainment Road just before 9 last night. The moped rider has significant arm and abdominal injuries, while the motorcyclist has a significant head injury. Police are appealing for witnesses to contact them. The Gold Coast Pacific Air Show has been secured for another 2 years after a record-breaking weekend. Around 300,000 people flocking to Surfers Paradise for 3 days of aerial displays and entertainment. The event is expected to generate more than $28 million for Queensland's economy by 2028. In sport, a 36-26 loss for the Gold Coast Titans against the Knights yesterday. Titans coach Josh Hannay says a poor start ultimately cost them the game.
16: I'd love to get gifted a start like the one we gifted them today, like just the penalties, the piggybacks, the six agains, like 20 minutes of defending your line to start the game. It was just, that's on us.
7: Triple M National News.
17: Hey, I'm Michaela Savage. The Treasurer reckons the next federal election will, at least in part, be a referendum on super. That's what Jim Chalmers has told the Financial Review amid calls from Pauline Hanson for Aussies to be able to use their super to pay off their mortgages. The corporate watchdog is warning Aussies scammers are using generative AI to create networks of deepfake websites and endorsements to lure victims into fake investment opportunities. ASIC says there's been a sharp rise in online scams using deepfake videos of celebs and politicians. Prime Minister Anthony Albanese at the top of the list as the most impersonated. A new study based off data from 2019 estimates around 1.7 million Aussies aren't protected against measles. And on Aussie TV's Night of Nights, the gold logie went to comedian Sam Pang.
18: I'm going to forget some names. If I do forget you, I'm sorry. Also, maybe have a think about how much you actually did.
17: That audio thanks to Seven.
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17: The Dragons have held on to beat a fast-finishing Tigers to take out their first back-to-back win of the season.
20: Beating a top-four team in Cronulla last week, I'm sure, gave the boys lots of confidence, and that's slowly building. And, yeah, just really happy for them, and credit to the Tigers. They played so well.
17: That's Coach Dean Young there. In yesterday's other game, the Knights beat the Titans, keeping a top-four spot alive. Meantime, confirmation, Reece Walsh has suffered a high-grade syndesmosis injury during Brisbane's loss to the Warriors. He'll see a surgeon today.
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15: Partly cloudy with a shower or two today and a high of 22 degrees. The outlook for tomorrow, partly cloudy with showers and a high of 21. A shower or two Wednesday, Thursday, a shower or two. 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
21: Got a weak east-southeasterly windswell pushing onto the coast at around about a metre and a half. It's a little lumpy. Waves are in the 2 up to 3 feet range on the open stretch of beaches and D-bar. Smaller but clean inside the points. Winds out of the south-southwest at the moment. We'll go around to the southeast mid-morning. Water temperature 20 degrees. High tide just before lunch. And if you're going to go for a swim, stay between the flags. For the right price and best advice, see the team at Harvey Norman, Bundle, Burleigh and Tweed. I'll check it again for you first thing tomorrow morning.
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1: 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Cameron in Mermaid, good morning.
24: Good morning, team. How are we this morning?
1: Not too bad. Here we go. You know how this works. If you get all 10 right, we'll give you one question for $10,000. You good to go?
24: Let's do it.
1: All right. You know the rules. If you don't know the answer, simply pass. If we've got time, we will come back to it. We will take your first response. You've got 60 seconds and your time will start at the end of Liesl's first question. Good luck.
3: Good luck, Cameron. Here's your first question. How many is in a baker's dozen?
24: 13.
3: Which character says to infinity and beyond?
24: Buzz Lightyear.
3: What is the tallest mountain on the Australian mainland?
24: Kosciuszko.
3: What was the first name of the artist Picasso?
24: Pablo.
3: What animal is on the Ferrari logo?
24: It's a stallion.
3: What year did man first walk on the moon?
24: Man first walk on the moon... 69.
3: Which Gold Coast beach is between North Burleigh and Nobby Beach?
24: North Burleigh and Nobby, that would be Mermaid.
3: What
24: no,
3: is
24: Miami.
3: The, what is the name of the dad in the Brady Bunch?
24: Ken. I don't know.
3: According to the saying, what wasn't built in a day?
24: Rome wasn't built in a day.
3: How many sides does a parallelogram have?
24: Parallelogram, 4.
3: What was the name of the dad in the Brady Bunch?
24: Tom Brady.
1: Maybe. Tom Brady was a goat.
3: Yeah,
1: he was a NFL superstar. The name of the dad's Mike.
3: Mike Brady.
1: He ended up getting Miami, North Burleigh and Nobby. We know we always take your first answer. If it come down to that, I would have gone to Liam. But you know what? You got the mic.
0: Very good, man.
1: You tell you what, you need to have another crack. You were very, very good.
0: Unlucky. You'll have to try again, though, Cam, okay?
24: I lived in Mermaid, Miami before I moved to Mermaid. That's where my problem, that's where my confusion got.
0: Yeah. Well, hey, Cam, anyhow. Unlucky. So try again tomorrow, though.
1: Very good.
0: 2 chances every day to win $10,000 thanks to Enzo's Cucina, your local Italian, 4 locations across the Gold Coast. Next, the big story. Over the weekend is what a success the Pacific Air Show was.
3: Oh, yeah.
1: It's massive.
0: And it is staying put for another 2 years. The man behind it all, the big boss of Experience Gold Coast, John Warner, is going to join us in studio next on 92.5 Triple M Gold Breakfast.

0: 92.5 Triple M Gold Breakfast. Lisa Jones, Liam and Spider. 10 minutes past 8 this morning. Tops of 22 degrees on the way. We've had some light showers around this morning, so if you are out and about on the roads, please take care. The alphabet, there's been some questions. People have messaged the show recently asking whatever happened to the Gold Coast alphabet that
1: Phonetic
0: we were building.
1: Alphabet,
2: yeah, it's still here.
0: We've got an update. We've got an update coming up in 15 minutes time, but first, we need to talk about the Pacific Air Show.
1: We so do.
0: And the incredible weekend we just witnessed. It wasn't here last year. It was back. A raging success. 300,000 spectators across the weekend.
2: Isn't the biggest show we have on the Gold Coast?
0: Well, let's ask the man and whose team are responsible for putting this on. Experience Gold Coast, they do an incredible job throughout the year, but no more so than with the Pacific Air Show. And we welcome in the studio the big boss, John Warne. Good morning, John.
3: Good morning, guys. Great to be here.
1: How tired are you today?
3: It's been a big 3 days for the EGC team, but it's been a massive team effort by everyone at Code 4, the City of Gold Coast, and so many people behind the scenes actually to help put this amazing show on for the city.
2: How big is it for the Gold Coast? Because, you know, we did miss it last year. It's only been here only for a couple of years, but it seems to grow. Is it one of the biggest shows now the Gold Coast has?
3: It is. So we will be announcing today it'll be a record for the weekend. So it'll be the highest visitation ever. So it'll be just north of 285,000 visitors across the 3 days. So nearly 300,000, which is exceptional. And look, it'll take some time for us to get the spend data. That'll take a few more weeks. But we expect that'll be a new high also. It'll be in excess of $30 million of spend for the city. So great news for local businesses, great news for the Gold Coast.
1: When you're working with the Pacific Air Show, what makes a Gold Coast special? Like, how do you sell it? Because Huntington Beach in California is very similar to the Gold Coast. What is unique to us here at the Gold Coast that they go, yeah, we've got
2: to
1: have it there?
2: Have you been to the beaches in Melbourne?
1: But Sydney have great beaches too and iconic. What makes the Gold Coast so great?
3: Yeah, it's a great question. So I think Kevin Elliott and his team at Code 4, when they chose the Gold Coast, 57 kilometres of coastline was one of the big natural attractions. But also for our city, it's actually the hinterland and the waterways because for all the aviators that come here, they just love flying in and around the Gold Coast. So it's not just the coastline. The other big natural advantage we have is we've got access to quite a number of airports.
1: So across the weekend,
3: there's actually 4 to 5 different airports used for the
1: Southport and Maine.
3: Out to Amberley, obviously Coolangatta. Yeah. So we've got a lot of natural advantages. But I think the other big thing for the city is that we're a can-do city. We're a city that says yes. We're a city that loves hosting major events. And this is another major event that we're getting fantastic at hosting and building. This has got so much potential. So we're announcing today, of course, the extension to 2028, which is great news for the city.
1: Yeah, so good.
3: We have to thank the state government also and Code 4 and the City of Gold Coast and all my great team at EGC for working on that.
2: When you say Code 4, I think it's somebody going for reviving somebody.
0: At St Kilda back in the day, Code 4 meant Spider was in trouble again.
1: He's breaking his collarbone.
2: Code 4, police are here.
0: That's the fantastic organisation that actually runs the air show across the weekend from the United States. You mentioned us being a can-do city. At any point when our mayor, Tom Tate, jumps in front of a microphone, John, do you get a bit anxious? Because he seems to petition for everything. He was prepared to run the Commonwealth Games up until 12 months ago if Glasgow had pulled out. At any point do you get a bit nervous when Tom puts his hand up for events?
3: Look, I think what we should all be very grateful for is that we've got a council that are very forward-focused. We've got a council that have been really focused on diversifying the economy. And our economy now is worth more than $55 billion. And that talks about leaders who look long-term, who think differently, and are willing to have the courage to try some new things. And hats off to the city, because a few years ago when this started, it was actually the City of Gold Coast that wanted to do this first. They then worked very hard with the Queensland government. We've continued to do that right the way through. But the City of Gold Coast, the councillors, the mayor, hats off to them.
2: Have you got anything else coming up? We know the because we haven't got much room on the calendar. It's getting very, very tight in the calendar, but is there anything new?
3: There's nothing new that I can announce today.
2: but there is something new.
3: Well, look, obviously just around the corner we've got the GC 500. We've got Groundwater Country Music Festival. Magic Millions, that's not that far away
1: in
3: January. Of course, 43,000 runners came here for the marathon in July. So, look, we're really focused on building a major event calendar. We want to have 15 to 20 major events. At the moment, we think we're at about 12 to 14. We actually invest and support more than 100 events a year, and events are very important to our economy.
2: So you've got another six coming.
0: All right, well, let's Spider do the maths on where it can fit a bit later on.
2: Just trying to work out what.
0: Some Gold Coast gossip potential for you maybe down the track. Hey, John, again, congratulations to you and your team. It's a fantastic effort to put on the show with all the other people, stakeholders involved, but also then to front up at work on Monday.
1: Yes, you need tomorrow off.
0: Well, after the fact that I know that John would have just been crying into his cereal about Australia's test performance up in the NT. He's a cricket nuffer and he wouldn't have been happy with what Bangladesh did to us over the weekend. Do we need changes ahead of the second test?
3: Oh, I'm not here to talk about cricket selections. Look, really excited. I just want to also thank all the residents of the Gold Coast, because I think what we know about our biggest and best events, they're the ones that our locals love. And the locals came out and supported this city across Friday, Saturday and Sunday. We can't do big events without our locals and the resident support. So big thanks to them.
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7: Usual delays continue for another morning for your run on the M1 southbound through Coomera, Helensvale, Arundel and Mullandina. Also got some southbound delays through Reddy Creek and through Palm Beach. Hope Island Road slows up westbound from the connector through to the M1. Brisbane Road, bit of a mess eastbound through Arundel and through Bigger Waters. And the Smith Street Motorway and Southport and Rang Road slows up in spots in Mullandina. Whether you're moving, decluttering your home or office, or heading overseas, let Storage King help you start your new chapter. Stuff it, live more, search Storage King today. That's the latest traffic on 92.5 Triple M Gold, the Gold Coast's original.
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0: 92.5 Triple M Gold Breakfast. Liesl Jones, Liam and Spider. 20 minutes past 8 o'clock this morning. Tops of 22 degrees on the way. Now, we obviously had a little break just recently. We're a couple of weeks back from our little mid-year break. But before the mid-year break, we created something that just caught fire on our socials.
1: Yeah, we did the phonetic alphabet because I do the $10,000 minute questions in the morning. And sometimes when I was saying some of the phonetic alphabet, I would mix them up, and under pressure, I'd be like H for hot dog and C for cornholing or whatever. Like, so something really wrong. And so we thought we'd come up with the Gold Coast phonetic alphabet so that it was a bit more local and then you could use it. But
0: if this is the first time you're hearing about it, let's catch you up.
1: I had a real issue with the phonetic alphabet, so I'm getting my hot plate fixed at the moment. And the case number that I have is so long. And I've now noticed that when I'm under pressure, I don't do very well because the words that I chose yesterday were not appropriate. I would like to learn the phonetic alphabet, but it just doesn't seem to stick. I think if we just made it Gold Coast local, maybe I could remember it.
2: There's so many great things, iconic things on the Gold Coast, and it's silly we just don't have one that is just for the Gold Coast.
3: Publishers out there, there's a Triple M Gold Kids book. Ready, right here. Triple M Gold's alphabet.
1: We've had quite a few fabulous suggestions.
3: Great suggestions.
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3: Triple M Gold's alphabet.
1: Let's do it.
0: And that's where we left it. And then we went on break, and look, the idea of a book, it really caught fire.
12: Yeah.
1: And people really got involved. They were calling up with all of their great suggestions.
12: And to be honest, most of them, 90% of it's all locked in. Now, you got A for aqueduct, B for Botox, C for cow corner, and you can go on. And we'll start listing them all, but it's magnificent. It's a great idea.
1: Over the break, we did a lot of Instagram posts, and you could vote for who you liked the most. Now, I've sneakily got involved and voted for my favourites.
12: Did you?
1: I don't know if I'm allowed to do that. So some of these votes are definitely me.
0: Of course you are.
1: Me.
0: You're part of the GC.
1: Yes, and a lot
12: so
1: of the
12: So what did you vote for?
1: One of them, N, I voted for Narangatanks.
12: Yeah, well, and they cleaned up.
1: That was overwhelming over the natural arch. That was 70% for Narangatanks, which was good. S was hotly contested because there were four suggestions. Mm. Schooly, Snapper, Sophie Monk and Spider.
12: Yeah.
1: We've got a dead heat.
12: Oh, have we?
1: For S.
12: Hope it's not me.
1: It is you. You and Snapper. Well, we're going to have to decide.
12: Really?
1: Yep.
0: Here's the problem we have, not just deciding the letters, but the book idea.
1: Yes.
12: Yeah.
0: I can tell you, emails were sent. Mm-hmm. There's interest.
1: For a book?
0: There's interest.
1: Oh, that'd be so
0: There's interest
1: fun.
0: From a couple of different publishers.
1: Yes.
12: There's got to be a Gold Coast local.
0: But there is a defining, there is a kind of... The full stop on this whole conversation has come from our big boss, who has seen the budget required.
1: He said absolutely not.
12: What?
0: He has given it a big thumbs down. We've been stopped at the pass.
1: What a wet blanket.
0: Exactly. We've had the wind taken out of our sails on this one.
1: Okay.
0: The bosses have said that it is too expensive for us to turn our alphabet into a book.
12: Surely.
1: Right. Well.
12: Children's book would have been magnificent, like a hungry little caterpillar.
1: It was fun while it lasted.
0: But.
1: Oh.
0: I don't think we leave it there. Okay, we can't
1: we
0: turn
1: can't
0: it into a book.
1: We can't leave it there. It's too good.
0: So what I think we should do is tomorrow on the show... What about if we explored the idea of turning it into a song?
1: Oh, because that's what we're so well known for, is singing.
0: Well, we're an audio medium, Liesl. We play songs every day.
1: Talk. I don't sing.
12: Is there an
1: Are
12: alphabet
1: we singing
12: song?
1: It?
0: A, B, C,
12: Yeah,
0: D,
12: but you can't because you
0: D,
12: need aqueduct, you need Botox, you need cow's corner.
1: The Jackson 5 did the A, B, C.
0: You're right. You're not good at singing.
1: No.
0: Okay.
12: No, don't do this.
0: Let's turn it into a song.
12: How much is the book?
1: We'll fund it ourselves.
0: Tomorrow on the show, let's work through this. Let's set ourselves a little challenge.
1: Okay.
0: To turn our Gold Coast ABCs into a song.
1: If you want to donate money, we've got a GoFundMe page so we don't have to sing it.
0: We're not doing the book, we're doing a song. We'll break it down tomorrow's Triple M Gold Breakfast.
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7: Usual delays continue for your run on the M1 southbound from up at Coomera down through to Mullandina, also through Wurongri. The Gold Coast Highway is busy through Southport, Surfers Paradise, Miami. Reddy Creek Road slows up through Burley. Same for Gooding Drive through Carrara and Merrimack and Robina Parkway through Mudraba and through Robina. It's looking slow in spots as well. Census night was Tuesday, the 11th of August. There's still time to complete in the census. 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That's the latest traffic on 92.5 Triple M Gold, the Gold Coast's original.
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0: Back this morning with Liesl Jones, Liam and Spider. 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
6: Good morning, Rob McLeod. With a fresh news update, two motorcyclists are fighting for life after a serious crash at Oxenford last night. A 24-year-old man riding a moped and a 30-year-old man riding a motorcycle collided on Entertainment Road just before 9 p.m. Both taken to Gold Coast University Hospital with life-threatening injuries. Police are appealing for witnesses or dashcam footage. The Prime Minister is copping criticism for insisting we'd be better off under proposed changes to disaster funding. Anthony Albanese says in the event of a disaster, the money would come more quickly, but there are concerns there would be less of it. According to Queensland's Local Government Association, the $5.8 billion handed out during severe weather in 2018-19 would have been cut to $4.6 billion if the proposed arrangements were applied then. Tweed Landcare has secured $350,000 from the New South Wales Government to restore high conservation value bushland across the Tweed Coast to the Border Ranges Corridor. The project will help connect and expand habitat for threatened species.
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8: Hey, I'm Michaela Savage. More NDIS operators could find themselves shown the door under tougher fraud measures being discussed in Parliament. A record 111 banning orders were issued last quarter. NDIS Minister Jenny McAllister telling the ABC Labor is open to coalition proposals as it tries to secure support for its reforms.
9: And of course, more generally, we have been engaging with the coalition and with parliamentarians right across the spectrum in recent weeks as we move towards debate on this bill.
8: A fresh push to overhaul our federal elections and lock in fixed four-year terms. A new study claims the three-year cycle costs the economy billions. A quick Google search isn't enough anymore to verify if an investment opportunity is legitimate or a scam. That's what the corporate watchdog is warning, as scammers increasingly use generative AI to lure in their victims, creating networks of fake websites. And Deborah Mailman has made Australian history at the Logies overnight, becoming the first Indigenous person to be inducted into the Hall of Fame. Sam Pang took home the gold Logie.
10: It's game on at Hyundai, where you can score great offers on a range of new and demonstrator models.
1: Triple M Gold Sport.
8: The Dragons are fighting to avoid the wooden spoon, downing a fast-finishing Tigers 24-22. It's their first back-to-back win of the season. Well, Benji Marshall says they found a spark nearing the full-time siren.
11: Probably found our groove of like 10 minutes to go of the way we can actually play, finding that confidence, you know. So we had our chance, but it's a credit to St. George because they're playing some good footy.
8: While there are fears, Warriors halfback Luke Metcalf may have played his last match of the season after suffering another hamstring injury during a kick.
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6: Partly cloudy with a shower or two today and a high of 22 degrees. The outlook for tomorrow, partly cloudy with showers and a high of 21. A shower or two Wednesday, Thursday, a shower or two. 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

0: morning, 8:35 for a new start to the week. Tops at 22 degrees on the way today.
1: Can I just a random question? During COVID, if you weren't allowed, if you didn't get the vaccine, you weren't allowed to go to certain places. You weren't allowed to go to work and stuff like that. At the moment, with the bird flu, they're vaccinating all the penguins in Victoria, Phillip Island, and all that. What happens if they don't get the vaccination? Are they allowed to hang out with each other?
2: Nah.
1: Are they allowed to go back in the water or not?
2: Nah, can't
1: go to the
2: shops.
1: Come to land?
2: No, they can't go anywhere. Nah, they've got to stay in their own little house.
1: Okay.
2: Yeah.
1: Interesting.
2: Imagine vaccinating all those little penguins.
1: 5,000 penguins are going to vaccinate.
0: They have to give them all a lollipop afterwards.
2: Yeah.
3: It's a lot of lollipop.
2: For being very strong and brave.
0: little band-aid on
1: it. Did I do your lollipop? Because you can see the difference between them all. No, I've done you. Don't you? You've been here before.
2: Yeah. And they get a little fish. Oh, there you go. On your way. My wing hurts.
0: Nothing wrong with being scared of needles, little penguins. I'm scared of them. Next.
1: Yes.
0: I know Al Dobie's going to join us before 9 o'clock to talk about the $20,000 bingo that's going on.
1: He's got big news about that this week too.
0: Does he?
1: Yeah.
0: All right. Al Dobie has big news around
2: our... He's singing it himself.
0: $20,000 greatest hits bingo thanks to Victory Auto World calling out a tweet who are celebrating 20 years of great people, great cars, Ford, MG, LDV, and the Isuzu Ute. And I want to talk about the Isuzu next.
2: Oh, yeah?
1: Yeah.
0: I'm loving getting around in my MUX.
2: It's cool.
1: One of the greats.
0: But...
1: Oh...
0: After only a couple of weeks, I have developed a rather bad habit.
2: You were already a bad driver.
0: I was a bad driver beforehand.
2: You had another bad habit.
0: And this Isuzu has given me another bad habit. I'll tell you what I've done next. Triple M Gold Breakfast.

0: 92.5 Triple M Gold Breakfast, Lisa Jones, Liam and Spider. 20 minutes to 9 for your Monday morning. And what a beautiful Monday we've got ahead of us. We've just had John Warne, the big boss of Experience Gold Coast, in the studio confirming that the Pacific Air Show will be sticking around here on the GC for another 2 years.
1: Very exciting news.
2: Well, there's nowhere else that can do it.
0: Not the way we've put it on the weekend. Nowhere else could come close to what we do. We do things well here, including cars. Now, Victory Auto World, cool and Gatatoid, Spider, your long-term friend of yours.
2: Yeah, down there, Victor and Jace.
0: Helping you out with your cars for a while. Liesl, sadly, you invested in an EV just in time.
1: When
2: they were hating
1: great,
2: life.
1: Great timing.
0: When they were throwing out the car keys. And I managed to, they've thrown me the car keys to one of these Isuzu MUXs, which, frankly, is amazing.
1: Would have looked better on me, but that's okay.
0: It would have, Liesl. Mm. Unfortunately for you, you were invested in an EV. The planet appreciates you.
2: Yeah.
0: So do I.
1: Well, he's got MGEVs. Yeah, so I could have one of those.
0: Now,
2: how is your EV going?
1: Great. Thanks. Thanks for asking.
0: Big good morning to Ken as well. Ken's a new listener of the show because I met Ken down at Currumbin yesterday as I was getting
2: into the car. Kenny the Koala.
0: Not Kenny the Koala. Oh. Kenny saw me getting into the car and said, "Is that the new Isuzu MUX?" Mm-hmm. I said, "It is." And we then proceeded to have a 20-minute chat about the car because he was looking at getting that exact model.
1: Oh, yeah, great.
0: Sent him down to my mates at Victory
2: Auto. They are good cars.
1: I can say they look great on the road, too. I've driven behind you before and, they look
0: well,
1: good.
0: Well, let me ask you this, Liesl. Have you seen me park in the car?
1: I have not, and I have wondered because it's a lot bigger than what you had before. It's probably twice the size of what you had.
0: It's a whole lot of car, and I love it.
1: Yeah. But you're a pretty good parker.
0: Yeah, I was in my little Mazda 3.
2: Big difference.
0: I just rip it in. Yeah. Anyway, the Isuzu is a bigger car.
2: Yeah.
0: And what I'm finding myself doing and more now.
1: Uh-oh.
0: I will just drive up on the curb.
2: I thought you were going to say you'll drive around to find
1: a bigger
2: away
1: park.
2: From everywhere else.
1: Now, you just go up and you mount the curb.
0: Now when you would carefully reverse back and try and keep your wheels off the curb. Now, I did it this morning.
1: Oh, no.
0: I just drive up onto the curb.
1: Oh, good,
0: and then drive back down onto the curb.
1: Excellent.
0: Just because I can.
1: Yeah.
0: Because this is a four-wheel drive.
2: Absolutely it is.
0: Do you ever do that in yours?
2: Yes, every now and then. Not that often, but yes.
1: So your car will be in for a wheel alignment shortly.
0: is that bad for it?
1: I think they're built for that. They're tough cars, I mean, if I did it in my EV, I'd probably crack something.
0: Right.
1: But, I think your Isuzu's made for that.
0: Yeah.
1: It's like four-wheel driving in the city.
0: It's urban four-wheel driving.
2: That's the only time it will get
1: some
2: any four-wheel driving.
0: I'm looking for some challenges.
2: Yeah. When you put it in low four-wheel drive, it's a bit of a
0: I'm ready to take on the median strips. I'm ready to take on the
1: roundabouts. Over the roundabouts.
0: I just want to put these things through its paces.
1: Good for you.
2: I reckon tomorrow, up the beach.
1: Mm.
2: You won't go along Surfers Paradise
1: good idea.
2: Beach. Come on. Let's put it through its paces.
1: You can go clean
2: the beaches.
1: And
2: let's see how it goes on the sand.
1: Mm.
0: I reckon Victor's going to be waiting downstairs asking for the keys back after this. I'll do it.
1: Go on the hard sand, not the soft sand. You'll get bogged.
2: Have a crack.
1: Nah, don't do it.
0: Can you imagine
1: a
0: TV report as the tide rolls in and you see this beautiful car?
2: You wouldn't be the first one to get done by the tide.
0: It's Triple M Gold Breakfast.
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6: We've got delays for the M1 southbound through Coomera, Helensvale and Arundel, also through Wurongree, Ferry Street and Price Street building up through Narang. Same for Brisbane Road through Arundel and Biggera Waters. Coomera Connector southbound on the approach to Helensvale Road. Gold Coast Highway busy through Surfers Paradise, Memay Beach, Miami and Reddy Creek Road slows up through Burley. Robina Parkway slows through Mudjabar too. 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

0: 92.5 Triple M Gold Breakfast, Liesl Jones, Liam and Spider. Almost time for us to disappear off into a Monday afternoon. 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
1: Yeah, and also, we singing this alphabet.
0: The alphabet song. We're going to work on that tomorrow.
1: I'm more nervous about this.
2: Singing in inverted commas.
1: Thank you. I'm more nervous about that than anything.
0: We'll work out exactly what this song for the Triple M Gold Coast alphabet looks like tomorrow on the show as well. This man, I reckon he can hold a tune.
2: Backup vocals.
0: I reckon he can hold a tune.
1: This guy.
0: Al Dobie, good morning.
3: Good morning. How are we? Liesl, Liam and Spider. Nah, not really. I mean, everyone thinks they sing well, don't they?
2: No, they don't. I think a lot of us know our limitations.
1: What would your karaoke song be, Al? What would you go to be?
3: Probably be something from maybe the Foo Fighters. I reckon I could punch out Everlong or My Hero. Ooh, and I would sound amazing in my head.
1: Yeah.
3: I'll be going, I'm good.
0: I'm good.
2: I'm good. I got this.
0: Singers, artists are just people that were confident enough to think everybody thinks that out. Exactly.
3: Yeah.
0: All right.
1: Yeah, what's coming on after nine? What have you got for us?
3: Well, look,
1: today?
3: You know what? The 92.5 Triple M Gold $20,000 Greatest Hits Bingo. You suggested I had some news, Spider.
1: I do.
3: Yeah, well, do you have the news or do I?
1: I have no news. I just heard you've got some news.
3: Well, you know that the next song that we are going to be playing that's worth an instant $1,000 is Robbie Williams' Angels. And just want to clarify, don't be confused with the cover that Jessica Simpson had a crack at back
2: dear.
3: No, is it an old dear moment? I mean, sit and wait. Liesl, you tell me.
2: Oh, yeah.
3: Yeah, that's better.
2: Thank you.
3: Good on Jessica having a go. Yeah?
1: No.
2: I think she's butchered a few national anthems too, hasn't she?
3: Anyway, this is worth an instant $1,000. And the big news is we're going to do it again this week. It's going to happen this week. And we'll do it again after that. So twice this week. We have two songs to play for an instant $1,000.
0: All right, make sure you download the bingo card from our Gold Coast, from our socials.
3: Party time.
0: Triple M Gold, go and check out the bingo card.
1: I love it. He's so crap.
3: I know.
1: It's so crap, it's funny.
3: Suits me.
0: That was like a sad old birthday party.
2: Where one person went to it.
0: Exactly.
3: Yeah.
0: Anyway, on that note, Al Dobie, we hand the reins to you. Give us one more.
3: Let's party!
0: We'll see you tomorrow.
2: You and your mates.
3: Yeah.
4: Humans are social creatures and we need connection to feel good. Make sure to check in on your mates. A quick chat can change more than you think.
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7: M1 southbound continues its build through Coomera, Helensvale, Arundel, and also through Narangba and Wurrungurri. The Gold Coast Highway, it's quite slow too in spots through Southport, Surfers Paradise, Broad Beach in Miami. Crumman Creek Road is slow through Currumbin Waters. Minjumbull Drive has delays through Tweed Head South. Pacific Highway looking good through Chindera and through Benora Point too. 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
26: Good morning, Rob McLeod with a fresh news update. Two people have been charged after a stolen car was allegedly driven dangerously across the Gold Coast. Police say the grey Audi Q5 was stolen from Biggera Waters before being tracked on Friday. An 18-year-old man and 16-year-old girl due to face court today over a string of charges. The Gold Coast Pacific Air Show will return for another 2 years after a record-breaking weekend on the Surfers Paradise beachfront. Around 300,000 people attending the three-day event. State government says the air show is expected to contribute more than $28 million to Queensland's economy by 2028. In sport, Newcastle have come away with a 36-26 win over the Gold Coast Titans yesterday. Titans captain Tino Fa'asuamalawi says the team will be gunning for a winning end to the NRL season.
27: We'll continue to turn up and wear this badge of honour on the Titans logo, and we'll continue to work hard. So, yes, frustration, but we'll continue to work hard to make sure we can push through this.
28: Triple M National News.
29: Hey, I'm Michaela Savage. The Treasurer says Labor will stand up for the superannuation system it built.
30: And we will defend it forever from the Liberals, Nationals and One Nation who want to destroy it. If they win the next election, it will be the end of compulsory super as we know it, and Australian workers will be worse off as a consequence.
29: Jim Chalmers there. One Nation is pushing to let Aussies access their super early to help with cost of living pressures. A new study makes the case for switching from federal elections every 3 years to every four, finding it could deliver up to $93 billion in economic benefits over the next two decades. An alleged underworld figure is fighting for life after a targeted shooting outside a home. The 48-year-old was shot in a car in Melbourne's West, with reports identifying him as Fadi Hadara. And Sam Pang has won the Gold Logie overnight.
31: Being here the last 3 years, I know what we all need. I'm going to keep this very, very short. I'm going to do three songs.
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29: Reece Walsh will see a surgeon today after suffering a high-grade syndesmosis injury during the loss to the Warriors. While fears New Zealand halfback Luke Metcalf may have played his last match of the season after suffering a hamstring injury during a kick. And the Dragons have gone back-to-back for the first time this year, downing the Tigers 24-22. Coach Dean Young says the effort is paying off.
34: First time the club's won back-to-back games for 12 months, I think, or just over. So
0: just really happy for these guys because they're the ones that are putting the effort in.
1: Humans are social creatures and we need connection to feel good. Make sure to check in on your mates. A quick chat can change more than you think.
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26: Partly cloudy with a shower or two today and a high of 22 degrees. The outlook for tomorrow, partly cloudy with showers and a high of 21. A shower or two Wednesday, Thursday, a shower or two. 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
26: Everyone should do it. 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The next one for an instant $1,000 is Robbie Williams' Angels. This could play at any stage between 7 a.m. and 2 p.m. for a chance at an instant $1,000. The longer you listen, the better your chances are of winning. And the 10th greatest hit bingo song is worth $10,000. So Robbie Williams, Angels, it could play today when you hear it. 1-300-925-666. It's thanks to Victory Auto World, Coolangatta Tweed, celebrating 20 years of great people and great cars. Ford, MG, LDV and Isuzu Ute. 92.5 Triple M Gold's $20,000 Greatest Hits Bingo. 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

0: 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A massive 3 days with the Pacific Air Show. 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
0: 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Over the weekend, though, well, something a bit spooky for Spider and, well, his dad.
3: Look, over the weekend, very interesting. My mum passed last September, and it was her birthday over the weekend, and my sisters and dad caught up, but she's had a photo frame that's been on the bench for years, and it flicks the photos, but there's no audio to it. 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

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Thank you. 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